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3: The trending report. Tanya says Olivia Dean has the one key that will make us all understand love.
4: Yeah, and here's the thing. So the word in and of itself is something that everybody uses.
3: Love?
4: No, the one key to making love work.
3: Oh, I know it is. The C word.
5: Yeah, communication.
4: Oh, I thought you were going to say commitment. Yes, it is communication. However, the way she explains it is like you need to say every single thought that you have out loud to your partner, every intrusive thought. Here.
6: When you love someone or in a loving relationship with someone, I think you have to get all the things you're thinking in your head or your anxious thoughts, you kind of sometimes just have to say them out loud, because if you keep them to yourself, the feelings get trapped and they have nowhere to go. And then you create a narrative in your head that's probably not real or not that deep. So I think communicate, but actually just say all your things. And actually that will bring you closer, because then they'll love your weird bits too.
3: You have to feel safe with the person to be able to do that.
4: Yeah, but like what she was saying, just say everything, just every little thing. And it's going to make you stronger as a couple. And I was like, I like that.
5: I agree.
3: I think there are degrees of this. You don't want to emotionally flood on the person.
5: Yes, you do.
3: Oh,
5: I'm an emotional flutter.
3: I don't know that you want to emotionally flood right out of the gate.
5: I said I love you to Michael after our first date because I was drunk.
3: But that was high risk.
4: That is very high risk.
5: I'm telling you.
3: That doesn't work out usually.
5: Well, here we are.
3: I think it's good, but I think maybe you dose it and don't flood it.
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3: You know when you go to the store and you put nuts in a bag and you eat a couple nuts on the way to the checkout line? I think that's okay.
4: Right. I don't even do that.
3: But you steal from the farmers?
4: I didn't realize I was stealing from them. So I got my garlic. I put it in like one of those little baggies. And I was at the farmer's market. So I saw a friend that I haven't seen in a while. And we started getting into this like intense conversation. Like it was like not just like a, hey, how's your weekend? It was
3: That's
4: like.
3: That's the wrong thing to do at the farmer's market.
5: It's Tanya.
4: Yeah, it was fertility. It was like all the things. So we were going deep. We were going like. All the things, right? So I'm like engaged and I'm talking to her for maybe 30 minutes. So I
5: 30 minutes?
4: Yeah. So I put the bag in like my like cart.
3: Yeah.
4: I didn't remember that I'd taken anything from there. And I was like, I just moved on to the next like whatever, to the next farmer. I get home unloading the groceries. I didn't even realize it my husband texts me. He's like, oh, these little garlics are so cute that you got. And I was like, oh my God, I didn't pay for those.
3: And those are cute garlics, probably more expensive.
4: Yeah, organic. Yeah. Uh-huh. Like,
3: So did you, obviously, you had to go back and
4: No, this was 3 p.m. on a Sunday. They are closed.
3: It's every Sunday. You need to retrace your steps and go back and tell the farmer.
4: Yeah, no, I am. I'm going to go back on Sunday
3: Who's going to, Ronnie, follow her with the camera.
4: I am. I felt so bad, but I was like, what do? I have
3: Honest
4: to wait.
3: Mistake.
4: I have to wait until the next week and go back and then.
3: And you do, otherwise you'll lose sleep. Like you carry a little bit of guilt, but this is guilt you probably should carry.
4: I do. I feel so bad. I mean, like, why didn't nobody chase me down? Like, how did they just like let me walk away?
5: They probably didn't even notice.
3: They're peaceful farmers. They're not going to run you down.
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3: Ronnie wants to set Michaela up. We know Michaela's single and she's on the dating apps. Ronnie, what do you want to do?
4: Okay, so I have two options for her because I had to give her options. And she's about to see them for the first time right this second.
5: We have pictures.
3: Okay. Bachelor number one, Paul.
4: Yes.
3: He's got a great smile, Michaela.
5: He does. He's cute.
3: All right. And why do you have Paul's ex here?
4: Well, because this was to show, like, he's Michaela's type because they kind of look very similar.
5: No, they don't. She's brunette.
4: She's brunette, but Michaela's just like a blonde version of her. Yeah.
3: But is that good if it didn't work out?
4: Well, that's up for debate.
3: And number two.
4: And number two, his name is Nick.
3: Wait.
4: Oh, Tanya's very excited.
5: Because he looks like Robbie.
3: He looks, I don't want to say he looks better than Robbie, but he looks like a different generation
5: like
3: than Robbie.
5: Brother, or like,
6: I'm going to tell him you said that.
3: Or well, if he saw the guy, he'd say the same thing if he were humble.
4: That's true.
3: This is a younger version of Robbie then.
5: Wait, he's a doctor of some sort? What does that mean?
4: So I don't really know all the details of what my friends do.
5: Right.
4: But like, he is really a doctor. Know. And I think you would really like him. So my plan is for Michaela. Well, I don't know if you want to meet them both in the same night. But we can do two different things. And Michaela can come hang out. And it'll be like a fun little vibe. So you can get to see who you want to date.
3: You've turned me around on this. I actually think it's a great idea now. I like the doctor that we don't know what he docs.
5: Yeah.
7: He actually looks like a kid that a guy I had a crush on in college.
3: Then it's serendipitous. Okay. We'll stay tuned.
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11: 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Clouds and 16 on Thursday.
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2: So if you have a long day, what is it you seek to do if you didn't have to deal with people when you got home, meaning your family or your kids or responsibilities? If you had one night alone after a long day, what's the first thing you would do when you got home to relax?
3: I'm thinking.
4: Snuggle my dog.
3: I think I would like put on comfy, like a comfy sweat set and lay on the couch and watch like Real Housewives of Beverly Hills or something. Just relax, like just so my brain can turn off.
2: I would pour bubbles and salt into a bathtub and slide into it and sit there while it fills hot. Then I would wait in that tub until I was almost sweating. Then I would get out, put on my Uggs, and order food.
3: Lovely.
2: It's quite nice, isn't it?
3: It really is. But I get so bored in a bath.
2: Well, I have plenty of things to entertain me. It's been 20 years since John Tucker Must Die was in theaters. Do you remember that? Jesse Metcalf was in it, just revealed. There's a script sitting at 20th Century Fox. The script reportedly brings back the original cast, and the project was moving forward before the writer's strike, but was later shelved when the studio's plans changed. Jesse admits he doesn't know if it will ever cross the finish line, but he says he would definitely have fun returning. We shall watch.
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4: Hi, Lizette.
5: Hi.
4: So you're not a fan of Halloween, but all your neighbors are really going all out, and they're pressuring you to decorate?
5: Yes, and I just to tell you, we just moved into this neighborhood, so we're told by a few neighbors that this is just what we do around here. We just super decorate. And so apparently they go all out, and yes, you're right, I'm not a fan of Halloween, and I've never really done this whole decoration thing, and so now I feel really terrible that if all the houses around us are going to be, like, fully decorated, all decked out, and ours are just going to be, like, dark, you know, like, there's nothing. And I don't know what to do. Like, do I suck it up and spend the money just to fit in? Like, I don't know. I mean, it feels, like, kind of ridiculous to me to have to decorate my own house just because, like, all my neighbors do.
4: I know. It's like, do we care that much about how they think of us? And do we care what they think? We do. Yeah, they are your neighbors, and it's good to stay, like, on their good side. Can you do, like, a half effort?
6: Yeah, like, hang a few hanging ghosts from the trees and put some orange lights up and call
4: it a day. Put a pumpkin outside and no carpet. Don't be the one that doesn't do anything, because that's weird, too.
6: Yeah.
5: Okay.
4: Yeah. I remember there was one family in our hometown growing up on the street, and I was scared of them as a kid forever because they never, ever had their lights on for Halloween.
5: We don't want to be this scary house. Whereas
4: that's the people. They have the green door and no lights. They have a green door.
5: No.
4: All right, Lizette, good luck with the pumpkin. Easy fix.
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3: Seacrest, Sissany, Tanya with you, the back room. Thank you for having us on. Well, it turns out Miley Cyrus almost spoiled fiance Max Morando's proposal before he even had the chance to ask the big question. The couple, they were in Japan when Miley became convinced Max was carrying an engagement ring. So she actually patted him down, you know, like they would if you were being arrested. She didn't find anything. Then she admitted she was upset because Max did have the ring. It was just hidden in a pocket near his knee. She didn't feel it there. Her reaction was, oh my gosh, I almost botched it. Anyway, congratulations. The engagement is on.
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8: 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Tomorrow, sunshine, 17. 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
1: I'm Katie Nichols. Here's what's happening in Thunder Bay. It's been a busy summer for the Port of Thunder Bay with grain and potash shipments pushing volumes to some of the highest levels in decades. CEO Chris Hakenen feels August was a good month.
2: We saw over a million tons of grain move through the grain elevators here in the port during August, which is really not heard of as of the last 20 or 30 years. So it was really significant. And we also saw very strong potash volumes.
1: He adds more than 200,000 tons of potash moved through the port last month. The city wants to hear what you think about the future of Thunder Bay's water system. Staff are in the process of updating the water system master plan, and residents will have a chance to weigh in at public information sessions. Water and wastewater engineer Joshua Daniel says community feedback will be an important part of the process.
3: From there, the consultant will be tasked with preparing the draft and final report. That final report will contain kind of a 20-year roadmap for short, intermediate, and long-term treatment, servicing, distribution, upgrades for the water system. So it'll guide our kind of infrastructure investments and priorities for hopefully the next 20-year planning horizon.
1: The session runs from 5 to 7 o'clock today at the Oliver Road Community Center. Spinal Cord Injury of Ontario is holding its first Access Expo in Thunder Bay today. Development coordinator Leander Castleman says 18 exhibitors will be on hand to answer questions about the products and services they offer to people living with disabilities.
4: Mobility device and medical device companies, manufacturers and dealers of medical supplies, companies that do driver rehab, that have accessible vehicles, and even organizations that represent adapted sports as well.
1: The Access Expo runs from 11 till 2 today at the Urban Alley on Red River Road. An American who spent 11 days lost on Isle Royale National Park says this radio station helped keep him going. 70-year-old Craig Berg lost his phone after falling into a swamp but salvaged an old MP3 player and used its headphone wires as a makeshift antenna, all to tune in to 91.5 CKPR.
5: I had this little MP3 player that actually had an FM radio on it. I didn't know that, and so I kind of fashioned an antenna, and I got a hold of you guys. I got your station. You know, you kept it coming. I used your weather reports, and you helped me make it out of there alive, my friend.
1: Two kayakers spotted the man and contacted the U.S. Coast Guard, which rescued him from the park in Lake Superior on September 12th. And the suspect connected to Sunday's shooting near a synagogue in Belleville has died from his injuries. A police officer involved in the incident remains in the hospital in critical but stable condition. Prime Minister Mark Carney has praised the officer as a hero and adds that Canada stands against all manifestations of hate against communities. For these stories and more, you can find them at tvnewswatch.com. I'm Katie Nichols. Sports is next.
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7: A rainout in Baltimore caused the Toronto Blue Jays to lose more ground in the fight for the final playoff spot in the American League. The White Sox beat Kansas City 14-11, and Houston shut out Seattle 7-0, pushing the Jays to four games out. A doubleheader is set to begin at 1:30 this afternoon. The Jays would need to win both games to keep any playoff hopes alive. In other action, the Tampa Bay Rays beat the Yankees 6-1 to clinch the American League East title. The Yankees also revealed that Aaron Judge will miss the wild card series with a sore calf. In hoops, the Toronto Tempo fell 97-85 to Chicago. They lost 7 in a row and 19 of their last 20. The Tempo's inaugural season comes to an end tomorrow against Connecticut. And in preseason hockey, Edmonton took out Winnipeg in overtime 2-1, while Calgary skated past Vancouver 2-1. The Leafs and Senators are in split squad action tonight, with one game taking place in Toronto and the other in the nation's capital. That's sports. I'm Tad Jessup.
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1: Lots of sun today, the high of 17. It'll be pretty clear tonight, down to 5. Tomorrow, sun and cloud on the way with a high of 16, and clear and sunny on Friday with a high of 20. Right now in Thunder Bay, it's 2. In Atikokan today, sunshine, a high of 19. It'll be clear tonight, down to 6. Tomorrow, cloudy, chance of rain in the afternoon, a high of 15. Then on Friday, cloudy and a high of 21. Right now in Atikokan, it's 1.
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0: 91.5 CKPR, Thunder Bay's radio station. There's Soundwave from Trevor Guthrie in rehab. It's 6:08, and we're Thunder Bay's morning show with Brad and Katie.
1: It's going to be another beautiful day today, warming up to a balmy 17. Lots of sun happening right now in the city. It is 1. I do remember when I left the house this morning, I looked up, I say good morning to the stars, and then I look down at my car and I go, and then there's you. Covered in frost.
0: Did you have frost this morning?
1: Frost or fog, condensation.
0: Oh, yeah.
1: I had to use the wipers, and then I blasted the heat and the defrost, and I did throw my seat warmer on.
0: You had the butt warmer on already.
1: Yeah, I had my tushy toaster going.
0: Oh, okay.
1: Yeah, because we're not messing around, pally.
0: But it was a weird day yesterday, too. It's like in the afternoon, and we were talking about this yesterday. It's like, oh, do I still get to go out and wearing shorts yet?
1: My son actually put a sweater on when he went to go biking.
0: Uh-huh.
1: So it was a little crisp. Mm-hmm. It was nice enough to still barbecue because we did that.
0: Yes.
1: But not nice enough to eat outside.
0: No.
1: So I'm glad that we did that. On Sunday, I think we did that. And then, it will be all inside dinners from going forward.
0: Yeah, you made that decision?
1: June.
0: Yeah, what if it's gorgeous on the weekend?
1: No. The decision has been made. Okay. Also, looking ahead to the weekend, it doesn't look great.
0: Something to keep in mind today, there's going to be lane closures on Water Street.
1: Yeah, they're doing some painting.
0: Yeah, between Bay Street and First Avenue. And at least one lane will remain open in each direction. So it's not like last week when they were doing the repaving. There still will be one each way. So.
1: Yeah, they're just getting the line painting down. So hopefully it'll be nice and nobody is driving over it and making like the tick, tick, tick lines across the laneways.
0: Mm-hmm.
1: That would be nice. So that'll be wrapping up rather quickly.
0: All right, we're going to be talking about our new friend from Michigan that was listening to us on Isle Royale and everything he went through. Well, I'll chat about that here in a few minutes.
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0: It's 6:12. Good morning. We're Thunder Bay's morning show with Brad and Katie. We've got the Thunder City Speedway's 2026 season wrapping up here soon with the Thunder Bay Truck Center.

0: Dirt Track Nationals going on this weekend.
1: Yeah, it's going to be a busy weekend there. So Thursday is practice night. That goes on from 5:30 to 7:30. You can go and check that out if you'd like. But then race nights are Friday and Saturday specifically.
0: Yeah, they start at 5 o'clock on Friday, Saturday, a little earlier at 4 o'clock.
1: Mm-hmm. There's a free shuttle service as well. That's going between Arthur Street Marketplace and the Speedway for both Friday and Saturday, just for the race nights. And then the Speedway will have its shuttle running in the parking lot as well, from the parking lot up to the main gate,
0: which is so cool.
1: It's so handy.
0: I've been down there, and it's like, you know, I'm thinking, oh, I gotta walk all this way, you know, from the far parking lot.
1: Yeah.
0: And then all of a sudden this shuttle comes by and we're like, hey, look at this,
1: you want a ride?
0: Yeah,
1: sure do.
0: It's gonna be fun. And you know, with the practicing going on tomorrow, you can go watch that as well.
1: Oh yeah.
0: And and then the Hoolies are going to be performing tomorrow evening at 8 o'clock when that's all done. So
1: take it all in. Sunday's a rain date if they need it.
0: Here's Montel Jordan, and this is how we do it. Thunder Bay's radio station, 91.5 CKPR.

0: 91.5 CKPR, Thunder Bay's radio station. It's 617, and we're Thunder Bay's morning show with Brad and Katie.
1: It's going to be another beauty one today. Lots of sunshine coming our way. A high of 17 right now in the city. It's 1.
0: Well, we have a new friend that listened to 91.5 CKPR and says it kept him alive.
1: Yeah, for 11 days.
0: Yeah, he was a hiker that spent some time on Isle Royale and got stuck there, got stranded there for 11 days.
1: And 70 years old to boot. But, you know, listening to his interview that he did for us for the news, he doesn't sound 70 years old.
0: No.
1: Absolutely has his wits about him. So absolutely. That probably helped.
0: Uh-huh.
1: And then our signal helping him. Yeah. How amazing is that?
0: So he slipped and kind of got in this swampy area and lost his satellite phone.
1: Yeah.
0: So this is like what started the problem. And and then the next day he set up his tent and he had to ration his food.
1: Yeah.
0: But he had this little MP3 player that had an FM radio on, and he kind of jimmied some antenna with some wires and was able to pick up 91.5 CKPR.
1: Yeah. So just like having a look at the picture of the MP3 player, I was like, I don't even recognize this device. Like, and it's not something that I would have thought to have brought with me at all, but clearly he has experience doing like backcountry camping, hiking and stuff like that. Mm-hmm. And he brought it along with him. And then he ended up using the headphones as an antenna.
0: Yeah.
1: Isn't that wild?
0: And he said just the sound of people's voices kept him going. And
1: well, because when you're by yourself and you have no one to talk to, right, your mind can do tricksy things. And how lucky for him, you know, this planned 7-day solo hike turned into an extra few days. And then some kayakers saw him. And reported him to the Coast Guard, and the U.S. Coast Guard was like, all right, we're on it. And they went and picked him up.
0: Wow.
1: Crazy.
0: And when he called the station here yesterday to thank us, he said, well, he would like a coffee mug. I think we can do that for you. I think we can dig one up for you.
1: We've got coffee mugs. We've got toques. We've got a couple of bags. We've got options, actually. We can give you a selection. They might not all help the next time you go backcountry camping, but you can have them with you.
0: Yeah. So what a story. What a story. I mean, if you would like to see more details on this.
1: Yeah. Pictures and stuff, too.
0: Yeah. And how he survived the whole time there and how he rationed his food and things like that. It's a pretty good story that we got. It's up at tbnewswatch.com.
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0: It's 6:22, and coming up today is the No Place Like Home Expo. Something you might want to take your elderly parents to.
1: Yeah, it's connecting seniors and care partners with experts and different resources that are available.
0: Yeah, so that they can, you know, stay safe, live independently, stay in their own homes. But this is free admission, happening over on the CLE grounds. It's in the Heritage Building at the CLE.
1: Yeah, it's on today from 1 until 6.
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1: I'm Katie Nichols. Here's what's happening in Thunder Bay. More than a million tons of grain moved through the port of Thunder Bay in August, helping make it one of the port's strongest months in decades. CEO Chris Hakenin says he doesn't see the shipments of potash and grain slowing down anytime soon, adding that more than 200,000 tons of potash moved through the port last month. A 70-year-old American hiker, Craig Berg, spent 11 days lost in Island Royale National Park, but says listening to 91.5 CKPR brought him comfort. After losing his phone in a swamp, the retired engineer used the headphone wires from an old MP3 player to create an antenna and tune into the station.
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1: Two kayakers spotted the man and contacted the U.S. Coast Guard, which rescued him from the park in Lake Superior on September 12th. A theft at Bay Village Coffee has prompted the owner to speak out about what he calls a rise in crime. Around 7:15 yesterday morning, a thief walked in and stole the tip jar as employees watched, choosing not to intervene for their safety. Owner Alan Forbes says the response to his social media post has been overwhelming, and he wants to hear from municipal election candidates about addressing crime, addictions, and mental health. Forbes says he declined offers to replace the stolen tips, hoping the money can instead be paid forward to help others. In sports, the Blue Jays got rained out in Baltimore, causing them to fall to four games out of the final wildcard spot in the American League, with both Chicago and Houston winning. The Jays will play a doubleheader against the Orioles this afternoon with the season on the line. And preseason NHL, it was Edmonton over Winnipeg in overtime 2-1, and Calgary knocked off Vancouver 3-1. For these stories and more, you can find them at tvnewswatch.com. I'm Katie Nichols.
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1: More sunshine again today, a high of 17, clear tonight, down to 5. Tomorrow, sun and cloud, a high of 16, then clear and sunny on Friday, a high of 20. Right now in Thunder Bay, it's 2.
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2: It's going to be nice today. Sunshine, for the most part, a high of 17 right now in Thunder Bay. It is 1.
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1: Tom Cruise. Now, when he's choosing a new movie to do, like, I mean, he must read a lot of scripts,
2: yeah,
1: right?
2: Yeah, he must get a ton of scripts. Yeah. He's really picky and choosy.
1: Oh, yeah, he must read a lot. Nope. He actually doesn't read any.
2: What?
1: Yeah, he has the writers or directors, he has them read the scripts to him.
2: No. What a lazy bum.
1: Yeah. Well, he says he doesn't want his ideas to invade it yet.
2: Yet. Okay.
1: Yeah, yeah. So that he wants to hear their vision first before his ideas start popping in. So
2: you know what? I feel like that is the biggest cop out to I don't want to read this. You do it for me, and I'll show up and I'll give you my ideas, and then we'll make my movie.
1: Mm-hmm.
2: That's exactly how that sounds.
1: That's 100% what that sounds like.
2: Ugh, what a weenie. Speaking of weenies, didn't mean that segue to happen. So Jimmy Kimmel had an interesting moment with Matthew McConaughey. So they were at the Emmys, Jimmy Kimmel went to the washroom, and he goes into the washroom. He sees Matthew McConaughey. Matthew McConaughey saw that Jimmy Kimmel was a little choked up, and so he went over and he gave him a nice big warm hug, and you know just being together and having this nice moment of a hug. Well, Matthew McConaughey was in the middle of peeing whilst this moment was happening. So he wasn't all put away. So parts of him were bonus to the hug.
1: Oh.
2: So that was an interesting moment. Jimmy Kimmel talked about it on his show. And it was just like this moment of, it lightened the mood, Jimmy Kimmel said.
1: Is that what it was?
2: Yeah. Yeah.
1: What about the guy rule? Stare straight ahead. Don't turn when you're at the urinals.
2: But if you've heard anything about Matthew McConaughey, this seems very on brand for him, and that he wouldn't care. It would be like, it's part of the hug now, man. It's just gonna happen.
1: It's 6:39. We'll do the Pop Pulse again at 8:40 this morning.
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2: Rosalie Lauzon, she's going to be in coming hanging out with us for about half an hour on the show. Very excited to have that. Helping us out with Big Brain on Brad, doing the weather, and the big responsibility of announcing our next Kid co-host for next week.
1: And you can still get in for that yet.
2: Oh, yeah, absolutely. Yeah. You just got to sign up online, ckpr.com.
1: It's 6:42. Okay, adults are sharing the wildest things that they've had to explain to other adults.
2: Oh, no, but oh, yes.
1: That's coming up here in just a few minutes. It's Bruno Mars and Risk It All, Thunder Bay's radio station, 91.5 CKPR.

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0: 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It's 6:49 and we're Brad and Katie.
1: Mostly sunshine today with a high of 17 right now in the city. It's 1.
0: So everybody's had that awkward moment where somebody seems like they just don't know what's going on when you're talking about something basic, right?
1: Yeah.
0: And then you gotta like, oh, okay, yeah, we got an awkward silence here. Do you ignore it? Do you point it out?
1: Yeah, how do we move on from this?
0: Here's some of the ones that people have been sharing with us here. I was telling my sister about how two friends of mine drove to Alaska.
1: Mm.
0: And she said, how's that work? Said, well, you go into British Columbia and you just keep going north. And then she replied, but Alaska's an island.
1: Oh, my God. Alaska is not, in fact, an island.
0: No.
1: You should have taken a left at Albuquerque.
0: Yeah.
1: Like, that's, I feel like that is just basic geography. Who am I?
0: We all learned the maps in
1: early
0: grades, and you saw that it was right there beside our provinces when we were learning it. Yeah.
1: Yeah. Wow.
0: I walked into the break room just in time to stop a coworker from cooking a can of corn in the microwave. An unopened can of corn.
1: Oh my gosh, no. No, no, no, no, no, no, no, no, no, no, no.
0: Mm-hmm.
1: No, no. Now, I do know that there are new microwaves now that can take metal in
0: them. Yeah, that's true. Some of
1: which
0: them,
1: is great and fantastic, but not an unopened metal thing.
0: What would even happen? I know there would be sparks.
1: Brad, it's not even dumb, Brad. It's dumb.
0: Yeah.
1: It's so dumb you get the B pronouncer.
0: Got another one here for you. This person said, I had a colleague once, a grown man, who didn't know that indoor cats use litter boxes. He genuinely thought that they just did their business in the house, all over the house.
1: Ew!
0: No, I'm kidding.
1: Oh. This is gross. That's yucky. Never let that person have a pet.
0: No.
1: They would not do well with that.
0: Not at all. Could you imagine the smell?
1: Yeah.
0: Oh, yeah. There's more of these. Adults sharing the wildest things they've had to explain to other adults, and we'll go over them a little later on the show.
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1: Ooh, I like free money. 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
0: Yeah, you don't have to work. 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Not very much, though. 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
0: By the way, we're going to be at Excalibur on Friday for that bonus code word that you can only get there. They're on Wall Street West. And we'll be there Friday from 11 through until 1 o'clock. It's No Doubt and It's My Life, Thunder Bay's radio station 91.5 CKPR.

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2: I'm Katie Nichols. Here's what's happening in Thunder Bay. It's been a busy summer for the Port of Thunder Bay with grain and potash shipments pushing volumes to some of the highest levels in decades. CEO Chris Hakenen feels August was a good month.
3: We saw over a million tons of grain move through the grain elevators here in the port during August, which is really not heard of as of the last 20 or 30 years. So it was really significant. And we also saw very strong potash volumes.
2: He adds more than 200,000 tons of potash moved through the port last month. The city wants to hear what you think about the future of Thunder Bay's water system. Staff are in the process of updating the water system master plan, and residents will have a chance to weigh in at public information sessions. Water and wastewater engineer Joshua Daniel says community feedback will be an important part of the process.
4: From there, the consultant will be tasked with preparing the draft and final report. That final report will contain kind of a 20-year roadmap for short, intermediate and long-term treatment, servicing, distribution, upgrades for the water system. So it'll guide our kind of infrastructure investments and priorities for hopefully the next 20-year planning horizon.
2: The session runs from 5 to 7 o'clock today at the Oliver Road Community Center. Spinal Cord Injury of Ontario is holding its first Access Expo in Thunder Bay today. Development coordinator Leander Castleman says 18 exhibitors will be on hand to answer questions about the products and services they offer to people living with disabilities.
5: Mobility device and medical device companies, manufacturers and dealers of medical supplies, companies that do driver rehab, that have accessible vehicles, and even organizations that represent adapted sports as well.
2: The Access Expo runs from 11 till 2 today at the Urban Alley on Red River Road. An American who spent 11 days lost on Isle Royale National Park says this radio station helped keep him going. 70-year-old Craig Berg lost his phone after falling into a swamp but salvaged an old MP3 player and used its headphone wires as a makeshift antenna, all to tune in to 91.5 CKPR.
6: I had this little MP3 player that actually had an FM radio on it. I didn't know that, and so I kind of fashioned an antenna, and I got a hold of you guys. I got your station. You know, you kept it coming. I used your weather reports, and you helped me make it out of there alive, my friend.
2: Two kayakers spotted the man and contacted the U.S. Coast Guard, which rescued him from the park in Lake Superior on September 12th. And the suspect connected to Sunday's shooting near a synagogue in Belleville has died from his injuries. A police officer involved in the incident remains in the hospital in critical but stable condition. Prime Minister Mark Carney has praised the officer as a hero and adds that Canada stands against all manifestations of hate against communities. For these stories and more, you can find them at tvnewswatch.com. I'm Katie Nichols. Sports is next.
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9: A rainout in Baltimore caused the Toronto Blue Jays to lose more ground in the fight for the final playoff spot in the American League. The White Sox beat Kansas City 14-11 and Houston shut out Seattle 7-0, pushing the Jays to 4 games out. A doubleheader is set to begin at 1:30 this afternoon. The Jays would need to win both games to keep any playoff hopes alive. In other action, the Tampa Bay Rays beat the Yankees 6-1 to clinch the American League East title. The Yankees also revealed that Aaron Judge will miss the wild card series with a sore calf. In hoops, the Toronto Tempo fell 97-85 to Chicago. They lost 7 in a row and 19 of their last 20. The Tempo's inaugural season comes to an end tomorrow against Connecticut. And in preseason hockey, Edmonton took out Winnipeg in overtime 2-1, while Calgary skated past Vancouver 2-1. The Leafs and Senators are in split squad action tonight with one game taking place in Toronto and the other in the nation's capital. That's sports. I'm Tad Jessup.
2: All right, I'm heading out to get some printer paper for the office.
10: Sounds good. Oh, don't forget to get some pens. Took me forever to find one that worked this morning.
2: Pens. Got it.
10: And the break room's looking kind of empty. Mind grabbing coffee and paper towels?
2: Guess I can make multiple stops.
10: Multiple stops? You can get all this stuff at Lowry's.
2: Really? Well, in that case, what else do we need?
11: When it comes to all things office supplies, you can find it at Lowry's.
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2: Lots of sun today and a high of 17. It'll be pretty clear tonight and down to 5. Tomorrow, sun and cloud on the way with a high of 16 and clear and sunny on Friday with a high of 20. Right now in Thunder Bay, it's 2. In Atikokan today, sunshine, a high of 19. It'll be clear tonight, down to 6. Tomorrow, cloudy, chance of rain in the afternoon, a high of 15. Then on Friday, cloudy and a high of 21. Right now in Atikokan, it's 1.
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0: We're Thunder Bay's Morning Show with Brad and Katie, and we have back in the studios with us, we have Katie and Gwen with the Medieval Fair. Welcome back.
2: Thanks for having us.
1: Excellent. Now, tickets are still available online. This is coming up very quickly, it seems.
2: Very fast, yes.
1: October 10th and 11th, so mm-hmm. That's the Thanksgiving long weekend. Where can people find tickets?
2: Tickets are still available online, so on our ticketing platform, Front Door Plus, you can find the link on our website, tbaymedievalfair.ca, and you can get tickets at the gate. It's just that the only tickets that you must get online if you want them are the weekend passes, so those are not available during the event days themselves.
1: Oh, okay. Yeah. So if you're to show up at the gate, you can only get a pass for that day only.
2: Yes, exactly.
1: Gotcha. Got it. Okay, good to know.
0: Now, I know the last time you guys were here, we were talking about how people dress up for this, right? Mm-hmm. And it's like, I mean, there's a lot of people. When you get down there to the grounds, it's like, wow, you have so many people that have got the costumes on. It's awesome, right?
2: It's amazing seeing everyone dressed up. And you don't have to. It's not a stipulation, but you definitely will want to when you see the crowd because there's everybody in cloaks. And you don't have to shop at Temu. You don't have to shop at fast fashion. You can actually go to Huntress on Brody Street in town. She's got clothing and accessories, anything medieval, anywhere from swords, accessories, cloaks, hats and jewelry. Definitely check her out and get your costume started now.
1: That's pretty cool. Now, again, people don't have to go all out.
2: No way.
1: You can just have like a small accessory piece. Yeah. If you've got stuff already in your closet, you can piecemeal it together. And sometimes I feel like that is really the best costume because it makes it the epitome of unique.
2: Mm-hmm. Yeah, exactly.
0: Yeah. Now, this takes a lot of people to do this.
2: Yeah, it's a very big effort.
0: Yeah, are you still looking for help yet?
2: We are. So we are still looking for volunteers to join us on either day, October 10th or 11th, or both days if you so choose. All volunteers get a free weekend pass to the fair. So if you do just one shift through the course of the weekend, about 4 hours, a half day, you get a weekend pass. And then if you do more than one shift, you'll also get a plus one pass to bring with you.
0: Okay,
1: that's really great. Now, if people are looking to either apply to be a volunteer or they're looking to get these tickets in advance, where do they find them again?
2: That would be tbaymedievalfair.ca, and that's fair with an E at the end. You'll find all the relevant links and buttons and such on the website.
0: How's the market coming along? You have a lot of people signed up again this year?
2: Yeah, really good.
3: It's big and busy. It's bustling, and our map is getting filled, and it's going to be a gigantic merchant market. You could spend the whole day just shopping.
0: Yeah.
1: Okay.
0: Well, even last year, you guys had so many out there, right?
3: There was a lot of people out last year as well, absolutely. Yeah.
1: And is that part of being a vendor is that you have to fit the theme?
2: Yeah, that is a component of it. So because it is a totally immersive event, we're putting a lot of energy into decorating the grounds, making sure that things are pretty much on theme. We ask the same of the vendors and such. So people are decorating their booths and coming in costume themselves. Many of their wares are themed to the event as well.
1: Okay.
2: Yeah.
1: Cool. I really like that. Again, I do like this immersive experience. And if you want to dress up in costume, it doesn't have to be all out. It can be bits and pieces and whatever you have
3: whatever
1: available.
3: Whatever you find at home.
2: Simple shirt and pants and a belt, and there you go.
1: Fantastic. Thank you so much, guys, for popping by.
2: Yeah, thanks for having us.
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6: Morning, it's 7:15. We've got a couple more lane closures that are starting today. These ones on Water Street. Water Street between Bay Street and First Avenue. And at least one lane is going to be staying open in each direction.
7: Yeah, it's all for line painting. So we'll have some nice new fresh lines on that fresh pavement that they've laid out. That's happening today and tomorrow. Weather dependent, but it should only take a couple of days, then it'll be all wrapped up.
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0: 91.5 CKPR, Thunder Bay's radio station with Lady Gaga. It's 7:19, and we're Thunder Bay's morning show with Brad and Katie.
1: Going to be beautiful today. Lots of sunshine. The sunrise this morning is beautiful again today. High is 17. Right now in the city, it is 1. We've heard about sleep divorce, Brad, but have you heard of food divorce?
0: Food divorce? Like I'm divorcing food? I'm getting away from food?
1: Oh my gosh. No. It's not you. It's me. It's my digestion. No, it's not that at all. No. So sleep divorce. Couples sleeping in separate beds report having better quality sleep.
0: Okay. Yes. Yes.
1: Very similar things happening when it comes to meals. Some couples are going through a food divorce where they stop planning, cooking, and eating meals together.
0: Okay.
1: Which doesn't sound great for a relationship. However, some therapists are like, well, it can actually reduce stress and scheduling conflicts, but therapists did know that you still have to make time to connect in other ways if it's not over mealtimes.
0: I think we're going through a slight food divorce.
1: Really?
0: Well, you know, it's just the family life has changed a little bit. It's like half the time it's like it's just us.
1: Yeah.
0: You know,
1: different schedules, different appointments and stuff.
0: Nobody else is in the house, and it's like, what do you feel like? You know, and that horrible question, what are we having for dinner tonight, right?
1: Every night for the rest of your life,
0: yeah,
1: right?
0: Yeah, exactly. But it's just, are you hungry? Maybe, not really. Yes, no. And it's, yeah. So a little more than in the past, I can say, that's happening in our home.
1: Mm-hmm. Some therapists are saying that it's totally fine. It is A-okay to take food off of the list of daily negotiations that can create stress or resentment, especially if one partner is always having to do the preparation, the choosing, the shopping, the pickups, the whatever, right? It just takes that off. But the downside is couples who regularly do this have to make then a concerted effort to find each other and connect in another way. Because like over mealtimes, you know, my boyfriend and I are like, hey, like, how did this go today? Oh, I just remembered we have to go do this thing,
0: yeah,
1: right?
0: That makes sense.
1: So you don't have that like meeting time, right?
0: And well, we do have a lot of meeting time in our home, and so we say things like, are you still in the bathroom? You know.
1: Did you remember to pick up my prescription?
0: Yeah,
1: that's great. But what we don't need in our lives, anybody, is another scheduled meeting.
0: No, we do not.
1: So if going through a food divorce isn't for you, just consider the other options and you add another meeting to your calendar, or you could just, you know, have lunch together or something.
0: Something like that.
1: Yeah. Those are the options.
0: What's in the big brain on Brad Prize Pack? We'll tell you what's in it in just a moment.

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5: Good morning. It's 7:25 and we're Thunder Bay's morning show with Brad and Katie. Nice prize pack again this morning with Big Brain on Brad coming up here.
6: Mm-hmm.
5: Worth $136.
6: I like it. So we got tickets in there for this Friday and Saturday's hockey games. LU Thunderwolves. Yeah, it's their home opening weekend games this weekend. Pair of tickets in there for each of those, plus Supreme Drag Sovereign Pride Pageant. Pair of tickets for that. And weekend passes. A pair of passes for the Thunder Bay Medieval Fair coming up October 10th. And 11th.
5: Yeah, who we just had on the air with us, happening mm-hmm. at Heimer's Fairgrounds. So, yeah, nice prize pack again, worth $136. Your chance to win that. That comes your way here in about 10 minutes.

0: KPR News Update.
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2: I'm Katie Nichols. Here's what's happening in Thunder Bay. More than a million tons of grain moved through the port of Thunder Bay in August, helping make it one of the port's strongest months in decades. CEO Chris Hakenin says he doesn't see the shipments of potash and grain slowing down anytime soon, adding that more than 200,000 tons of potash moved through the port last month. A 70-year-old American hiker, Craig Berg, spent 11 days lost in Island Royale National Park, but says listening to 91.5 CKPR brought him comfort. After losing his phone in a swamp, the retired engineer used the headphone wires from an old MP3 player to create an antenna and tune into the station.
3: Listened to you most of the day, and it was refreshing, and it lifted my spirits and helped me keep going.
2: Two kayakers spotted the man and contacted the U.S. Coast Guard, which rescued him from the park in Lake Superior on September 12th. A theft at Bay Village Coffee has prompted the owner to speak out about what he calls a rise in crime. Around 7:15 yesterday morning, a thief walked in and stole the tip jar as employees watched, choosing not to intervene for their safety. Owner Alan Forbes says the response to his social media post has been overwhelming, and he wants to hear from municipal election candidates about addressing crime, addictions, and mental health. Forbes says he declined offers to replace the stolen tips, hoping the money can instead be paid forward to help others. In sports, the Blue Jays got rained out in Baltimore, causing them to fall to 4 games out of the final wildcard spot in the American League, with both Chicago and Houston winning. The Jays will play a doubleheader against the Orioles this afternoon with the season on the line. And preseason NHL, it was Edmonton over Winnipeg in overtime 2-1, and Calgary knocked off Vancouver 3-1. For these stories and more, you can find them at TVNewsWatch.com. I'm Katie Nichols.
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2: More sunshine again today. A high of 17, clear tonight, down to 5. Tomorrow, sun and cloud, a high of 16. Then clear and sunny on Friday, a high of 20. Right now in Thunder Bay, it's 2.
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0: 91.5 CKPR, Thunder Bay's radio station with Maroon 5. It's 7:35 and we're Brad and Katie.
1: It's going to be beautiful today. Lots of sunshine again. Gorgeous, just like yesterday. A high of 17 right now in the city. It's 1.
0: Thunderbolts hockey is back this weekend. Yeah, the Windsor Lancers are going to be at the Gardens on both Friday and Saturday night.
1: It's a big weekend for them.
0: Mm-hmm.
1: It's their first home games.
0: Yeah,
1: I like this Friday and Saturday.
0: It's been a while. It's nice to see it again. By the way, Friday night is 91.5 CKPR night there at the Gardens.
1: Oh, yes.
0: We'll be set up in the lobby. And just come by, say hi to us. Come on over to our table and put your name in to win a $370 prize pack.
1: Yeah, that's pretty cool. So in this, you're going to be balloting for tickets to go and see Chantal Kravyatsik and Rain Maida. They're going to be at the auditorium in November. Plus, there's a lot of gift cards. We've got in there, too, that we're giving away.
0: Yeah, $50 gift cards to K&A, Robbins, Wakefield Oil Change Plus, and DNR Sporting Goods.
1: Yeah.
0: You add it all together, like that's $200 in gift cards.
1: Yeah, I like all of that. So that's going to be happening Friday at the Gardens for the Thunderwolves game. We're going to be there. I'm going to be there taking in the game as well. It's going to be a good time.
0: And speaking of the game, passes to each of those games. That's just part of the prizes here for Big Brain on Brad right now.
1: Yeah, it's a $136 prize pack. We want to play with you. Give us a call. Dominion Motors Talk and Text Line 807-346-2577.
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0: Trying to win some prizes with us this morning is Alex. Hey, Alex.
11: Good morning.
1: Good morning. So how this is going to work, I've got some questions that I'm going to ask to you. I'm going to ask to Brad, actually. I'm going to do that first. I'll ask Brad first. He's going to answer, but then, Alex, I'm going to ask you if you think he is right or wrong.
12: Good morning. Congratulations, caller. You've got to the Jackpot Jam today.
1: You've got to tell us if you think they're right or wrong or not, okay? Alex?
11: Yes.
0: Okay.
1: All right. Are you all set?
11: You bet.
1: Okay. So first question here, Bradley. Apple's CEO Steve Jobs was known for wearing what color turtleneck? Was it black, navy, or orange?
0: I'm going black.
1: You believe it was black. Alex, do you think he's... Yeah. Oh, look at you. You're so quick to the draw on that one. That is correct. Excellent job.
0: One down. We only need one more.
11: Okay.
1: All right, second question here, Brad. Brad, we're going to stay in the colors selection here of questions.
0: All right, Clady.
1: It's Wednesday, right? I got it. Brad, what color blazer is presented to the Masters Golf winner? Is it red, white, or green?
0: It is green.
1: You believe it is green. Alex, do you agree or disagree?
11: Totally agree.
1: That is also correct. You know your colors. Great job. You've got this $136 prize pack here, which includes tickets for Thunderwolves this weekend, Friday and Saturday. We're going to be there Friday, so we're happy to see you, as well as tickets for Supreme Drag Sovereign Pride Pageant and full weekend passes to the Thunder Bay Medieval Fair coming up October 10th and 11th.
11: Perfect. Thank you very much.
0: All right. Thanks for playing along here this morning, Alex. It's Huntricks with Golden, Thunder Bay's radio station, 91.5 CKPR.

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0: 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It's 7:47, and we're Thunder Bay's morning show with Brad and Katie.
1: There is going to be sunshine today with a high of 17. Right now in the city, it is 1. Just got a traffic notice that the highway is closed. Highway 11 is closed from 588 all the way through to Oliver Road into Kekabeka there because of a collision. No other details available. As soon as this is updated, we will let you know, as well as posting it to tbnewswatch.com.
0: Okay. It's 7:47. We're Brad and Katie. That's quite the story we had in the news there about that hiker.
1: Right.
0: That was listening to 91.5 CKPR, and he said it helped him survive while he was having some problems on Isle Royale.
1: Which is, like, it's unfortunate that he had problems and that, you know, he got lost and stuff, but the fact that he found us, like, that is the coolest thing, and, like, we helped him.
0: Yeah.
1: Yeah.
0: Said it kept his spirits going when he was running low on supplies. And it was 11 days. His name is Craig Berg, 70 years old. And what happened is he fell and lost his satellite phone in like the swampy area.
1: Yeah.
0: Yeah.
1: That would not be great.
0: So the next day he set up a tent and he had to ration his food because he didn't have much. He wasn't planning on being there for 11 days, so he didn't have that much food. But what he had this little MP3 player with an FM radio on it, and he jimmied some antenna out of a headphone wires, right?
1: Which is just, I would have never thought of that. Mm-hmm. I don't have the skill set for that.
0: No, neither do I. Yeah.
1: Wow. Like, this guy is amazing. And in reading the article on tvnewswatch.com, it was really cool. Like, the guy is a seasoned backcountry hiker.
0: Mm-hmm.
1: So he knows how to do this. He was planning for 7 days, right? So he had enough food and water and everything for 7 days. But yeah, like you said, he had to start rationing his food because he was like, I don't know how long I'm going to be out here. I don't know if I'm going to come out alive.
0: Yeah. And running out of water too.
1: He had chlorine tablets, but he was afraid that the water was still going to make him sick.
0: Yeah,
1: and the last thing is you want.
0: Swampy and gross.
1: Yeah.
0: And,
1: but chlorine can only do so much.
0: Some kayakers did spot him, and he says he wants a CKPR coffee mug. Yeah,
1: dude, you want a mug?
0: Yeah.
1: Yeah, man, we'll send you a mug. We'll send you all. We got other prize swag stuff.
0: Yeah.
1: We'll send you stuff. Don't worry.
0: If you'd like to read the whole story, you should, because it goes into a lot greater detail what he went through and how he survived and things like that. So
1: absolutely. Yeah. Go take a read. It is such a good story. I'm not going to lie. I was like choking up and tearing up while I was reading it. Maybe that's the perimenopause. But either way, it was still such a good story. So it's up online if you want to check it out.
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0: Good morning. It's 7:52. This morning with our Jackpot Jam, we'll be giving away 6:49 tickets. And that jackpot's sitting at $10 million.
1: Ooh, I like that. We've got $100 worth of tickets for you. We're going to tell you what song you need to listen for. Then you got to be caller number 9 when you hear it. We're going to give you all that detail coming up after the news.
0: Here's the Backstreet Boys with everybody. Backstreet's back. 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
2: I'm Katie Nichols. Here's what's happening in Thunder Bay. It's been a busy summer for the Port of Thunder Bay with grain and potash shipments, pushing volumes to some of the highest levels in decades. CEO Chris Hakenen feels August was a good month.
3: We saw over a million tons of grain moved through the grain elevators here in the port during August, which is really not heard of as of the last 20 or 30 years. So it was really significant. And we also saw very strong potash volumes.
2: He adds more than 200,000 tons of potash moved through the port last month. The city wants to hear what you think about the future of Thunder Bay's water system. Staff are in the process of updating the Water System Master Plan, and residents will have a chance to weigh in at public information sessions. Water and wastewater engineer Joshua Daniel says community feedback will be an important part of the process.
4: From there, the consultant will be tasked with preparing the draft and final report. That final report will contain kind of a 20-year roadmap for short, intermediate and long-term treatment, servicing, distribution, upgrades for the water system. So it'll guide our kind of infrastructure investments and priorities for hopefully the next 20-year planning horizon.
2: The session runs from 5 to 7 o'clock today at the Oliver Road Community Center. Spinal Cord Injury of Ontario is holding its first Access Expo in Thunder Bay today. Development coordinator Leander Castleman says 18 exhibitors will be on hand to answer questions about the products and services they offer to people living with disabilities.
5: Mobility device and medical device companies, manufacturers and dealers of medical supplies, companies that do driver rehab, that have accessible vehicles, and even organizations that represent adapted sports as well.
2: The Access Expo runs from 11 till 2 today at the Urban Alley on Red River Road. An American who spent 11 days lost on Isle Royale National Park says this radio station helped keep him going. 70-year-old Craig Berg lost his phone after falling into a swamp, but salvaged an old MP3 player and used its headphone wires as a makeshift antenna, all to tune in to 91.5 CKPR.
6: I had this little MP3 player that actually had an FM radio on it. I didn't know that, and so I kind of fashioned an antenna, and I got a hold of you guys. 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You know, you kept it coming. I used your weather reports, and you helped me make it out of there alive, my friend.
2: Two kayakers spotted the man and contacted the U.S. Coast Guard, which rescued him from the park in Lake Superior on September 12th. And the suspect connected to Sunday's shooting near a synagogue in Belleville has died from his injuries. A police officer involved in the incident remains in the hospital in critical but stable condition. Prime Minister Mark Carney has praised the officer as a hero and adds that Canada stands against all manifestations of hate against communities. For these stories and more, you can find them at tvnewswatch.com. I'm Katie Nichols. 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
9: A rainout in Baltimore caused the Toronto Blue Jays to lose more ground in the fight for the final playoff spot in the American League. The White Sox beat Kansas City 14-11 and Houston shut out Seattle 7-0, pushing the Jays to 4 games out. A doubleheader is set to begin at 1:30 this afternoon. The Jays would need to win both games to keep any playoff hopes alive. In other action, the Tampa Bay Rays beat the Yankees 6-1 to clinch the American League East title. The Yankees also revealed that Aaron Judge will miss the wild card series with a sore calf. In hoops, the Toronto Tempo fell 97-85 to Chicago. They lost 7 in a row and 19 of their last 20. The Tempo's inaugural season comes to an end tomorrow against Connecticut. And in preseason hockey, Edmonton took out Winnipeg in overtime 2-1, while Calgary skated past Vancouver 2-1. The Leafs and Senators are in split squad action tonight, with one game taking place in Toronto and the other in the nation's capital. That's sports. I'm Tad Jessup.
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2: Lots of sun today and a high of 17. It'll be pretty clear tonight and down to 5. Tomorrow, sun and cloud on the way with a high of 16 and clear and sunny on Friday with a high of 20. Right now in Thunder Bay, it's 2. In Atikokan today, sunshine, a high of 19. It'll be clear tonight, down to 6. Tomorrow, cloudy, chance of rain in the afternoon, a high of 15. Then on Friday, cloudy and a high of 21. Right now in Atikokan, it's 1.
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14: 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And when you hear it, be caller number 9. 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

0: 91.5 CKPR, Thunder Bay's radio station with the Jonas Brothers and Sucker. It's 8:09, and we're Thunder Bay's morning show with Brad and Katie.
1: It's going to be beautiful today. Lots of sunshine coming our way, a high of 17. Right now in the city, it is zero. There is a highway closure happening right now. It's Highway 11 from 588 to Oliver Road into Kekabeka there. It is closed because of a collision. As more information becomes available, we will update you. It's also up at tbnewswatch.com.
0: Hope everything is okay out there. There are other traffic notes to pass along here today. There is lane closures going on today on Water Street between Bay Street and First Avenue.
1: Mm-hmm.
0: And at least one lane is going to stay open in each direction this time around, okay? And they're doing line painting.
1: Yeah.
0: And it should take today and tomorrow, depending on the weather, if everything works out.
1: I think that'll wrap up rather quickly. It'll be nice. Nice new painted lines there on the nice new pavement. Big fan.
0: It's 8:10. Okay, this morning we're talking about adults that are sharing the wildest things that they had to explain to other adults.
1: Yes.
0: You know, you got that awkward moment when somebody seems like, what? What? You don't get this?
1: And like, you have to look at them of like, did you just say that?
0: Mm-hmm. Mm. What do you do? Do you like casually chuckle and...
1: Or do you gently explain? Or do we point and laugh? Do we
0: Nelson this?
1: There's
0: so many options, right? Okay, here we go. Here's one of them. I was working in a bike store when a lady came in to return a roll of reflective tape. She said it didn't work because when she took the tape into her dark closet, she couldn't see anything.
1: What? She took it into her dark closet and couldn't see any. It's reflective, not glow in the dark.
0: Yeah.
1: Oh, my gosh. Wow.
0: My niece didn't know that pickles were made from cucumbers. She thought there was like a pickle tree or a pickle bush somewhere.
1: And we just took them off and put them in a jar of green water? Like, why did... Children? Fine, I can understand that. But anybody over the age of 20?
0: Mm-hmm.
1: No excuses.
0: Okay, I have to tell you something. I have a friend who might be listening right now. You know who you are. That didn't know pickles came from cucumbers.
1: No. Bless their heart.
0: Yeah. And there was
1: goodness.
0: A group of us around, and that when he found out, and we're all like looking at him, and it was just like.
1: Just like the stunned silence I'm sure you guys had as a group.
0: And somebody kind of told him where they're from, and it was like the rest of it. Really, it was stunned silence. We're looking at each other. It's like,
1: wow.
0: That can't be real. No.
1: Whoa.
0: It was real.
1: There was a girl that I worked with eons ago, a whole other lifetime ago, when I worked at a call center. And she, whenever she would talk, not that we talked about eyeballs a lot, but anytime she would use the word eyeball, she would say eye bulb, like a light bulb. She would say eye bulb. And I was like, are you saying eye bulb? And she's like, yeah, like your eye, like she's like your eye bulb. And I was like, no, that's not that. It's eyeball. Like a soccer ball. Oh, my God.
0: Did she believe you?
1: She just kind of looked at me and thought about it and was like, really? And I'm like, yeah, really.
0: Maybe she thought you were the crazy one.
1: No, I'm like, do we need to Google it? And she's like, no, that's fine. I was like, okay. Uh-huh. She said a lot of things.
0: Here's another one. I had to explain to my friend that, no, salmonella is not Spanish for salmon.
1: Could you imagine going to like a Mexican restaurant and be like, there's no salmonella on the menu? Like, no, we don't want it on the menu at any restaurant, as a matter of fact. Thank you very much.
0: Those are some things adults are sharing, the wildest things they've had to explain to other adults. Okay, how you doing with birthdays?
1: Not good.
0: Oh, no, no.
1: I'm bad. I'm in the trenches,
0: Four
1: Bradley.
0: Losses in a row.
1: It's getting rough out here.
0: Let's see if we can turn that around for you. That's coming up here soon.
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8: Yeah. 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
7: Yeah, they're on Walsh Street West. 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
1: There is a closure along the highway this morning because of a collision. It is closed in both directions, Highway 11 from 588 through to Oliver Road. There's a collision around Pole Line Road. Full details are being updated right now at tbnewswatch.com. We're expecting lots of sunshine today. It's going to be beautiful. High of 17 right now in the city. It's zero.
0: We're talking food this morning?
1: We are. Food divorce is a real thing affecting real couples, Bradley. Now, we've heard of sleep divorce.
0: Yes.
1: Sleep divorce being couples finding it better, more restful to sleeping separately. This is a thing that is happening when it comes to mealtimes for couples. They are choosing to stop planning cooking and eating meals together because schedules can be chaotic, appointments, and just, you know, things happen, right?
0: I think we're going through a little bit of food divorce in our house right
1: okay.
0: now. Just because, yeah, exact schedules. It's all about schedules. Who's here, who's not here. And it just kind of winds up, oh, I'm just making my own.
1: Yeah. Or maybe you're not hungry when it comes to mealtime. You're like, nah, I'm not feeling it. So like, you don't want to go through the whole act of, you know, cooking if you're not going to take part in the meal afterwards. Sometimes, right?
0: Yeah.
1: So therapists are like, yeah, this is totally fine. It can reduce stress. It can reduce conflicts, all of that. However, they do say that if you're not having a meal together, you need to make time to connect to each other in other ways. So if you're not having meals together and you're not like going to sleep in the same bed, when are you having time together? When is that happening?
0: Okay. Yeah.
1: Is it grocery shopping?
0: Perhaps.
1: Do we even call that spending time together?
0: I think so. Well, our conversations have changed. Instead of the daily questions like, what are we having for dinner tonight?
1: Mm-hmm.
0: Now we argue more about what are we watching on TV tonight?
1: Oh, is that when you have your quality time?
0: Yeah, it's like, no, I don't want to watch that. Yeah.
1: But we got to watch the next episode. It just came out or it's on tonight. We can't miss it. Yeah, those are real things. But therapists are saying like, yeah, this is totally fine. But you have to make a concerted effort to like come back to each other. You know, full Hallmark movie.
0: Oh, gotcha.
1: Yeah. So there you go. Good luck.
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0: Celebrity birthdays for today, and I picked this one just to announce because I like saying his name, Julio Iglesias.
1: Oh, my goodness.
0: 83 okay. years old today. Bruce Springsteen, the Boss, 77 years old.
1: Ooh. Okay.
0: Let's see if you can improve on your four losses in a row here today.
1: I would like to improve on my four losses in a row today.
0: 67 years old is your celebrity.
1: Okay.
0: This celebrity's real name is J. Scott Greenspan.
1: Oh.
0: Was on a very popular sitcom from 89 to 98.
1: Ooh.
0: On that show, was always fitted with clothes one size too small just to make his character a bit uncool.
1: Okay.
0: And this person is an accomplished magician and sometimes does performances in clubs around Hollywood.
1: A magician? Oh my God, what's his real name? Urkel. That's the only person I can think of that was in that can I in a sitcom, but how old?
0: 67.
1: Urkel's not 67 though. Do you know what sounds cool right about now? Five losses in a row for Katie. I can't think of anyone other than Urkel. Now that his name is in my head,
0: it's stuck in your head. Huh?
1: Yeah, I can't get nothing else out. But I'll take the help. Dominion Motors talk and text line. Please send the helps, 807-346-2577.
0: I just got to confirm, is that your official guess?
1: My official guess is Urkel, even though I know Urkel is absolutely not 67 years old.
0: All right.
1: Doing my best.
0: Will it be Urkel? Stay tuned to find out next.
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0: Celebrity birthday that Katie is guessing on. This celebrity is 67 years old. This celebrity's real name is J. Scott Greenspan. Was on a very popular sitcom from 89 to 98. On that show, was always fitted with clothes one size too small to make his character a bit uncool. And this person is also an accomplished magician and sometimes does performances around L.A. and Hollywood in that area.
1: I couldn't think of anyone other than Urkel, because he always had clothes that were too small. But I don't think Urkel's 67. So I don't know.
0: No.
1: I'm sad. Yeah. Then there's that song. Sound. Also sad. But yeah. Here we are.
0: Celebrating his 67th birthday from the show Seinfeld is Jason Alexander.
1: Really?
0: And if you think about it now, like, oh yeah, his clothes were always kind of tight, right?
1: Yeah, I do watch the reruns often. Mm-hmm. So I'm going to have to really look at that now. Okay, the more you know.
0: And a magician, too.
1: And a magician. Odd.
0: Well, I know I said this yesterday, but better luck tomorrow.
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1: I'm Katie Nichols. Here's what's happening in Thunder Bay. More than a million tons of grain moved through the port of Thunder Bay in August, helping make it one of the port's strongest months in decades. CEO Chris Hakenin says he doesn't see the shipments of potash and grain slowing down anytime soon, adding that more than 200,000 tons of potash moved through the port last month. A 70-year-old American hiker, Craig Berg, spent 11 days lost in Island Royale National Park, but says listening to 91.5 CKPR brought him comfort. After losing his phone in a swamp, the retired engineer used the headphone wires from an old MP3 player to create an antenna and tune into the station.
13: Listened to you most of the day, and it was refreshing, and it lifted my spirits and helped me keep going.
1: Two kayakers spotted the man and contacted the U.S. Coast Guard, which rescued him from the park in Lake Superior on September 12th. A theft at Bay Village Coffee has prompted the owner to speak out about what he calls a rise in crime. Around 7:15 yesterday morning, a thief walked in and stole the tip jar as employees watched, choosing not to intervene for their safety. Owner Alan Forbes says the response to his social media post has been overwhelming, and he wants to hear from municipal election candidates about addressing crime, addictions, and mental health. Forbes says he declined offers to replace the stolen tips, hoping the money can instead be paid forward to help others. In sports, the Blue Jays got rained out in Baltimore, causing them to fall to 4 games out of the final wildcard spot in the American League, with both Chicago and Houston winning. The Jays will play a doubleheader against the Orioles this afternoon with the season on the line. And preseason NHL, it was Edmonton over Winnipeg in overtime 2-1, and Calgary knocked off Vancouver 3-1. For these stories and more, you can find them at TVNewsWatch.com. I'm Katie Nichols.
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1: More sunshine again today. A high of 17, clear tonight, down to 5. Tomorrow, sun and cloud, a high of 16. Then clear and sunny on Friday, a high of 20. Right now in Thunder Bay, it's 2.
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0: 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It's 8:36, and we're at Thunder Bay's morning show with Brad and Katie.
1: Portion of the highway is closed this morning because of a collision. Highway 11 near Kekabeka, so 588 through to Oliver Road. All lanes are closed there because of that collision, so do go around. There will be significant delays, which also means school buses could be delayed. Some stops might not be serviced because of it. Updated information is at tbnewswatch.com. Going to be beautiful today. Sunshine, a high of 17. Right now in the city, it's zero.
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0: Now, Tom Cruise, Hollywood's biggest star, when he chooses a new movie, he must read a lot of scripts, right?
1: You would think so.
0: Yeah, he goes over a lot. Yeah, nope, not at all. No. Huh. He doesn't read any. What he does is he has the writers or directors read the scripts to him.
1: Stop it.
0: Yeah, and here's the reason why. He says he doesn't want his ideas to invade it yet.
1: Oh,
0: he wants
1: my
0: to hear
1: God.
0: Their version of it first, right?
1: What a pretentious bum. Come on. He wants them to read it to him.
0: Yeah, right.
1: Not because his ideas are going to like infiltrate his brain and he won't be able to see the movie for the art that it is, but like, dude, come on. Wow.
0: We're not buying the excuse. Not
1: no,
0: at all. No.
1: Not at all.
0: No, you're a gazillionaire and yeah, no, you're going to read to me. Yeah.
1: Yeah. Yeah. Alrighty. There was an interesting moment Jimmy Kimmel had with Matthew McConaughey in the bathroom while at the Emmys. So Jimmy Kimmel goes into the bathroom because he's just having an emotional moment. He's remembering his old band leader and he just needs a moment of, you know, quiet.
0: Mm-hmm.
1: Goes into the men's washroom. Well, guess who's in there? Matthew McConaughey. Matthew McConaughey sees that his friend Jimmy Kimmel is having a moment and needs some support. So Matthew McConaughey goes over and goes to give him a big hug. Well, it was an all-inclusive hug because Matthew McConaughey didn't seem to do up his pants. He was in the midst of peeing when Jimmy Kimmel came in and he goes over and hugs him. And Jimmy Kimmel asked him, like, is it out? And Matthew McConaughey, yep, yes it is. And it, quote, lightened the mood a little bit.
0: Did it? Okay.
1: I'm sure it added a little couple of, you know, bro chuckles in there.
0: There are rules. When you're in the men's washroom and you're standing at the urinals, eyes forward.
1: I think absolutely that does apply to everyone, except for if you ever heard Matthew McConaughey in an interview. And he kind of just beats by his own drum.
0: Very much so.
1: So this seems very on brand for him. So it's a moment everyone will remember.
0: That's your Pop Pulse. We'll do it again tomorrow morning at 6:40.
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0: 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And that was our jackpot jam. Hi, good morning.
1: Good morning.
2: Good morning. Congratulations, caller number 9 on the jackpot jam today.
1: Perfect.
0: Yeah, you just won $100 and 649 tickets.
1: Well, that's great.
2: What kind of extravagant party might you throw with money like that?
1: Oh, I don't know. I guess phone up all the friends and have a good get-together.
2: Just reconnect, right? Maybe find some new friends coming out of the woodwork now that you'd be a millionaire.
1: Oh, I'm sure they would be.
0: Yeah. Oh, yeah, you know it. You'd have a lot of new friends. All right, good luck.
1: Thank you.
0: Thank you. Thanks for calling in. It's 8:49 a.m. We're Thunder Bay's Morning Show with Brad and Katie.
2: The collision on Highway 11 now just has one lane and a shoulder closed in that area. That's between 588 through to Oliver Road out towards Kekabeka. So that's just affecting kind of the 588 section of that. All the details and up-to-date info are at tbnewswatch.com. Otherwise, beautiful day today. Lots of sun. High is 17. Right now in the city, it's zero.
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0: 91.5 CKPR, Thunder Bay's radio station with Atticoken's Alex Sampson in Misery. And that was finishing a 30-minute music mix. Hello, it's Thunder Bay's morning show with Brad and Katie.
1: 50-50 taking a bit of a jump yesterday to today.
0: Yeah, yesterday it was just like right below the 2 million mark. Right?
1: Yeah.
0: Yeah.
1: It was 1.9 and change. Today, 2.1.
0: Hmm.
1: Wow, it's that $25,000 early bird that they got going out today.
0: Yeah, so if you got your tickets by before midnight last night,
1: yeah,
0: you're in for that one. So good luck to everybody. Somebody's going to win $25,000 in a few hours.
1: Yeah, otherwise that big old grand prize coming up Friday morning.
0: If you don't have your tickets yet, just get them online. I wonder where it's going to go.
1: Yeah, I wonder. 2.2?
0: Oh, I think it for sure we'll get 2.2. We always get that rush right at the end.
1: We do, because people in there and their superstitions. So, we'll see how it all works out.
2: 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Brad and Katie give away $100 worth of Lotto 640.

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6: Sunshine today and a high of 17. Clear tonight, down to 5. Tomorrow, sun and cloud, a high of 16. And then clear and sunny again on Friday and a high of 20.
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0: 91.5 CKPR, Thunder Bay's radio station. It's Thunder Bay's morning show with Brad and Katie and somebody else tomorrow. We have someone else coming in tomorrow morning.
1: Rosalie.
0: She's going to be our kid co-host this week.
1: Pretty excited. Stopping by for half an hour, 7:30 to 8 o'clock, hanging out with us here in the studio, taking it all in. I think one of the most exciting parts that kids really enjoy, and parents alike as well, is being able to see the board, because you sit on the side where all the buttons are, and they get to see all of that.
0: Yeah, we usually bring them around and see, here's the radio station, here's how things work, right?
1: Yeah, here's, you want to press a button, and there, sometimes they're all for it, other times they're like, no, I don't want to break it. Be like, it's okay, I break it all the time. But we're going to have so much fun. She's going to stop in for about half an hour and just hang out with us here, do Big Brain on Brad and the weather, and then another big responsibility of announcing our next kid co-host.
0: Yeah, if you want to get in on that, you still have time before tomorrow. 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

0: 91.5 CKPR, Thunder Bay's radio station. Hey, coming up this weekend, racetrack is going to be busy. Thunder City Speedway, and they got the Thunder Bay Truck Center Dirt Track Nationals going on.
1: Yeah, so practice night on Thursday, that's from 5:30 to 7:30. Then the Hoolies are actually performing, so you can go check that out. That's at 8 o'clock on Thursday. And then race nights themselves are both Friday and Saturday.
0: Yeah, Sunday's a rain date if you need it. The races start Friday evening at 5 o'clock, and then Saturday is an hour earlier, starts at 4 o'clock.
1: Pretty cool, though. 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So between Arthur Street Marketplace and the Speedway, they're going to be doing that for both the race nights Friday and Saturday.
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0: 91.5 CKPR, Thunder Bay's radio station. Good morning. We're Brad and Katie. Coming up tomorrow on the show, it's three things you didn't know yesterday.
1: That's right, because it is Thursday tomorrow, and our CKPR Kid co-host, Rosalie, will be in the studio with us.
0: Mm-hmm. And our most common regrets.
1: Oh.
0: Not ours personally, or maybe it will, who knows?
1: Maybe.
0: Yeah.
1: Wow, most common, eh? Just the general consensus of the world.
0: Mm-hmm.
1: What are we and are we not regretting over the course of our day, our lives, I guess?
0: Sounds like it's going to be a deep show.
1: I was just going to say we're going deep tomorrow.
0: Yeah.
1: Ah, we'll see how that all works out.
0: Scott's got the 91-minute commercial-free coffee break and is coming up next.
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1: Sunshine today and a high of 17. Clear tonight, down to 5. Tomorrow, sun and cloud, a high of 16. And then clear and sunny again on Friday and a high of 20.
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Ain't done with you yet. We're going to go to Orange County in just a little bit. Right now, Jamie Fine, Homesick, Thunder Bay's radio station, 91.5 CKPR. 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
1: Sunshine today and a high of 17. Clear tonight, down to 5. Tomorrow, sun and cloud, a high of 16. And then clear and sunny again on Friday and a high of 20.
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Well, we're just 4 days away from Madonna's big VMA reunion. Hasn't been there in 23 years. Think about that. There is fully working adults that weren't even alive the last time Madonna was on the VMAs. Let's get into some Shaggy here. Angel, Thunder Bay's radio station, 91.5.

0: 91.5 CKPR Thunder Bay's radio station there. A lot of luxury with Bruce Vine. I'm not all right. Hey, it is Scott Chastity, and hope you're having a wonderful Wednesday so far. I got my tickets today for Thunder Wolves. Going to be there on Friday night, of course, for 91.5 CKPR night. We're going to be out there. We're going to be in the lobby, handing out some stuff. We got lots of prizes and stuff like that going on. You can put your name in the draw to win a $370 prize pack that includes a pair of tickets to Chantel Kravyasik and Rain Maida at the auditorium in November. $200 in gift cards for K&A Variety, Robbins, Wakefield, Oil Change Plus, DNR Sporting Goods, $50 for each of those. 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
1: 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Scott Chastity keeping you company here. And looking like finale of America's Got Talent. No, Simon Cowell will not be making an appearance. He is still recovering from back surgery, so we got KSI in the spot there. 10 contestants remain, and they'll be able to find out if they're talented or not without having some British man staring at them like he's annoyed by their very existence. So we'll have to see how it all plays out tonight. Got some Jennifer Warnes coming up for you next.
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11: Changes are made to a housing development on Tokyo Street. Redevelopment of the city's waterfront and festival grounds is underway, and former police chief Sylvie Hoth's next court date is set for November. I'm Sherry Levisky-Kotick.
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0: 91.5 CKPR Thunder Bay's radio station there with Avril Lavigne. My happy ending. Scott Chastain, well, no endings here. We're just beginning your retro lunch. So I hope you got your sandwich ready to go. You know, maybe you got a wrap going on there. Something, I don't know. Maybe you're gluten-free. I don't know. I just hope you got a good lunch ready and you're ready for some great music here. We're going to kick it off with a band that named themselves after a kind of a villain, I guess, from an old 60s movie. A movie that's actually getting remade. They're coming up next.
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10: I'm Sherry Levisky-Kotick. Here's what's happening in Thunder Bay. A proposed 400-unit housing development at John and Junot is moving closer to construction. A developer information session on the project at 300 Tokyo Street was held last night. Director of Development Services Joel DePuter explains why the design concept for the project needed to change.
11: Higher bedrock elevations were found during geotechnical study, so that's somewhat adjusted the orientation of the buildings and the height of the building. So, you know, earlier on it was intended that there would be two levels, just as an example, right? There would be two levels of underground parking, and the rock has been found higher than expected. So one of those levels of parking will now be at ground level.
10: DePuter says the Ministry of Transportation also required an additional setback from John Street for the project. He says these kind of changes are a normal part of the development process as technical studies and regulatory consultation takes place. The first phase of a multi-million dollar redevelopment of the city's waterfront and festival grounds is underway. It will see the capacity of the festival area nearly double in size to accommodate bigger events in the future. City landscape architect Guy Walter says crews are already preparing the site for a future playground near the existing Tai Chi area.
12: As the guys are moving right now towards the water, we're going to see the picnic grove go in. We've got three more of these stormwater collection areas, biobasins, to go in, plus roughing in the future playground area. which is adjacent to the Tai Chi. We've got some berming around both spaces.
10: The first phase of the project also includes a new expanded parking area, landscaping, stormwater management, and a waterfront trail. The trial for Thunder Bay's former police chief Sylvie Hoth continues to be delayed because of health issues. Hoth was charged in April of 2024 with obstructing of justice and breach of trust. The Crown said in court today that it was eager to keep this case moving, but was aware of Hoth's health issues, while Hoth's lawyer said that her health remains an impediment and suggested having the matter returned to court in November. The case will next be in court on November 17th for an update on when the case may be able to proceed. None of the allegations against the accused have been proven in court. The Canadian Manufacturers and Exporters is out with a new report on workforce challenges in Ontario. They say that there's a shortage of key skilled trade workers because apprenticeship pathways aren't keeping pace with modern manufacturing. Labor Minister Patty Hajdu says the federal government's proposed legislation will appoint a special mediator to document both sides' arguments and publish a report identifying sticking points before talks break down. Hajdu says the changes to the labor code would also help negotiations when employers or unions refuse to bargain in good faith and instead wait for the government to intervene. Labor leaders have been vocal this week against this legislation. And Russia launched drone attacks on Ukraine hours before Ukraine's president was to address the UN General Assembly. Volodymyr Zelensky is in New York to rally international support for the continued fight against Russia's invasion. Ukraine has hit back, damaging Russian oil refineries. For more details on these and other stories, log on to tbnewswatch.com.
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14: A rainout in Baltimore caused the Toronto Blue Jays to lose more ground in the fight for the final playoff spot in the American League. The White Sox beat Kansas City 14-11, and Houston shut out Seattle 7-0, pushing the Jays to four games out. A doubleheader is set to begin at 1:30 this afternoon. The Jays would need to win both games to keep any playoff hopes alive. In other action, the Tampa Bay Rays beat the Yankees 6-1 to clinch the American League East title. The Yankees also revealed that Aaron Judge will miss the wild card series with a sore calf. In hoops, the Toronto Tempo fell 97-85 to Chicago. They lost 7 in a row and 19 of their last 20. The Tempo's inaugural season comes to an end tomorrow against Connecticut. And in preseason hockey, Edmonton took out Winnipeg in overtime 2-1, while Calgary skated past Vancouver 2-1. The Leafs and Senators are in split squad action tonight, with one game taking place in Toronto and the other in the nation's capital. That's sports. I'm Tad Jessup.
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0: Well, Jane Fonda starred in a kind of an underground film back in the 1960s, Barbarella, where she's looking for the mad scientist known as Durand Durand, which an 80s band took their name from. Dropped the D at the end and called themselves Durand Durand. That movie actually getting a sequel, apparently. Not a sequel, a remake. Edgar Wright being directing, and Sydney Sweeney going to star as the titular Barbarella. Here's Durand Durand to kick off your retro lunch. Hungry Like the Wolf, Thunder Bay's radio station, 91.5 CKPR.
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0: Well, Jane Fonda starred in a kind of an underground film back in the 1960s, Barbarella, where she's looking for the mad scientist known as Durand Durand, which an 80s band took their name from. Dropped the D at the end and just called themselves Durand Durand. That movie actually getting a sequel, apparently, or not a sequel, a remake. Edgar Wright being directing, and Sydney Sweeney going to star as the titular Barbarella. Here's Duran Duran to kick off your retro lunch. Hungry Like the Wolf, Thunder Bay's radio station, 91.5 CKPR.

another song from Columbia House, and you still owe them $9,432. That 1 cent had interest for the last 30 years. The Retro Lunch on Thunder Bay's radio station, 91.5 CKPR.

Oh, yeah. Beverly Hills Cop time there. Pointer Sisters with a neutron dance. We got a song here that was inspired by Donna Summer here. Some Blondie for you. 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

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There's Wang Chung with Dance Hall Days. Actually, so Jack Hughes, what a cool name, right? You know, Jack Hughes. Jack Hughes, was teaching secondary school guitar. One of his students just didn't show up. And that just caused him to kind of sit around and noodle on the guitar, and he came up with that song. So somewhere out there, there's somebody who missed a guitar lesson and was basically responsible for that song. More retro lunch coming up for you here. We got Bob Dylan's son coming up next.

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10: Mainly sunny for today, high of 17 degrees. Clouding up tonight, dropping to plus 5, mix of sun and cloud for tomorrow, high of 60.
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No small feat to step out of a famous parent's shadow, especially when your parent is Bob Dylan, one of the most famous musicians of all time. Jacob Dylan definitely made a name for himself outside of just being Bob Dylan's son. So excellent stuff there. And a band now that we often think of as being a one-hit wonder, but they had a string of hits in the UK. We all love Come On Eileen here, of course. And the girl plays Eileen in the video. That's Siobhan Faye from Bananarama's sister, if you can believe that or not. Turn this one up. Dexy's Midnight Runners, Thunder Bay's radio station, 91.5 CKPR.

0: 91.5 CKPR Thunder Bay's radio station. There's a Blast Tiger Someday. Really kind of interesting story there, too, because that album, Thin Red Line, by Glass Tiger, produced, and a lot of the songs co-written by Jim Vallance, who is a longtime collaborator with Bryan Adams. Wrote a lot of Bryan Adams, co-wrote, I should say, a lot of Bryan Adams hits back in the day. Scott Chastity is your Retro Lunch. We got another song that was co-written by Jim Vallance and actually ended up on the discard pile for quite a while until another band came along and made it a huge hit, but not after we get somebody who's making their VMA return after 23 years. And she's coming up next.
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0: 91.5 CKPR, Thunder Bay's radio station, their heart. What About Love, Scott Chastity, co-written by Jim Vallance, who, you know, of course, was a collaborator with Glass Tiger, with Bryan Adams, as we just talked about. Not written for Heart, though. He wrote that song, co-wrote that song, I should say, with the band Toronto, and they had recorded a demo of it, decided it wasn't good enough to hit the album, so kind of tossed it aside. Then Heart comes around, takes it from the discard pile, and starts making a hit out of it. And interestingly enough, you got Mickey Thomas and Grace Slick of Starship doing background vocals on there. Quite a story to that one. We're getting more retro lunch coming up for you. And a song actually people don't realize is a cover of a Chaka Khan song. Coming up next.
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0: 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Sean Desmond teaming up with JB Fine there with Bonnie and Scott Chasty with you. And it's been dubbed the ultimate winter trade show with the latest on winter recreation, power sports, fashion, outdoors, and more. 91.5 CKPR, very proud to present the Snow Show Expo. I love rhyming. That's a fun one to say. It kind of rolls off the tongue, doesn't it? The Snow Show Expo coming up at the CLE Coliseum Building Saturday, October 17th and Sunday, the 18th. The details, of course, on our website, ckpr.com. Justin Timberlake coming up this hour. We got a huge duo in a little bit, and Olivia Dean coming up next.
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0: just as much. 91.5 CKPR, Thunder Bay's radio station there. Delaney Jean teaming up with Virginia DeVegas. Not as much. Hey, Scott Chastity. This from the ick pile here, some prehistoric vomit. Yeah, I guess some paleontologists studying Jurassic deposits off Norway have identified fossilized plesiosaur vomit pellets. I guess what it would do is just kind of swallow up a whole bunch of things. These are aquatic animals, right? So they swallow up all these shellfish and stuff like that, digest the soft stuff, and then spew up, you know, the shells and other the indigestible bits. So, yeah, kind of gross. But, I mean, you know, the scientists are very excited to, you know, look at the prehistoric barf. You got to wonder, like, at what point, you know, does it go from gross to science? And we have an answer now. It's 150 million years. Elton John with Dua Lipa coming up.
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2: 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We are live on the CLE grounds over at the Heritage Building for the Age-Friendly Thunder Bay No Place Like Home Seniors Expo. 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So seniors can learn more about safety as they go to this event, as well as wellness, home maintenance, accessibility, and rebates too, because home is where the heart is. 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

0: So yes, the No Place Like Home Seniors Expo put on by Age Friendly Thunder Bay. 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
9: And mainly sunny and high of 17. Clear for tonight, but it's going to start to cloud up this evening, dropping a +5 mix of sun and cloud for tomorrow and a high of 16.
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0: 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Drake teaming up with Majid Jordan. Hold on, we're going home. It's Scott Chasty with you. The 18K payday continues on. You're probably hearing the code words already on air. 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And we also have the 8 weekly prizes of $1,000. 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We've got some Justin Timberlake coming up for you next.
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0: 91.5 CKPR Thunder Bay's radio station there. Charlotte Cardin, The Way We Touch. And Scott Chasty, a very important charity here. The Shelter House is 50-50. 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
2: Good afternoon. We are live on location at the CLE Heritage Building. 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It's a busy place, Danielle. What is happening here today?
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0: 91.5 CKPR Thunder Bay's radio station. His problem was stead there, Alexander Stewart. Good evening, Scott Chasty with you. And, of course, we got the Smoke and Embers 3-day book convention celebrating dark romance and romanticy. Very proudly presented by 91.5 CKPR. This is going to be a kind of cool little convention here, especially for the bookworms out there. All happening at the Delta Hotel, October 23rd to the 25th. Info, links to the tickets, all on our website, ckpr.com. Adele coming up for you. We got some Len and a little Swifty action coming up next.
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0: 91.5 CKPR Thunder Bay's radio station. There we had some Carl Wolf, the culture, Africa. Scott Chastain with you. Now, I got to admit, I am kind of one of those guys that I get the flyers and they go directly into the recycle thing, you know, because my mailbox is right there. So it's a kind of an easy transition for me. I might have to look the flyers that are coming out tomorrow, and I don't know where this is, so I can't divulge the information, but apparently we're going to be seeing some 88-cent pasta, or pasta, if you please, and $1.99 potatoes among the advertised specials. I mean, with food prices these days, I'll eat pasta and potatoes. You know what? I'll take those potatoes and make them into gnocchi, you know, potato pasta. I mean, that's, you know, 88-cent pasta. That's good eating for under a dollar. Where do you get that in this day and age? Imagine Dragons coming up.
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2: Good afternoon. We are live on location at the CLE Heritage Building. With me is Donna from Age-Friendly Thunder Bay. Donna, this place is pretty busy. What is happening here this afternoon?
3: Today, from 1 to 6, we're having local businesses come and show us their services and their products in order to help seniors stay home. The main thing is for the seniors will have a one-stop shop where everybody is here, where they can go and actually talk to people and talk about their services that they may not even know they need, but something to make them or help them stay home, because seniors want to stay home. They don't want to go into retirement, whether private or public.
2: And the thing with it being a one-stop shop for literally everything, there's maintenance, there's Red Cross, there's so much more. And with all the people here, they can really benefit from it with it being one-stop. That way it gives them peace of mind and ease of mind too.
3: Absolutely. And as you get older, the more that you have available that you don't even know that you need, like, and you're going to see services here that, oh, there's a chair that'll stand me up, Superior Home Health. And like, we have five sponsors here that are helping us. One is Climate Action Thunder Bay. You can get rebates for just being at home. She has a whole bunch of information and pamphlets that will help you stay home.
2: This is a great event for all seniors right here in Thunder Bay. It's free, right?
3: Yes, it is free, and it's for the caregivers as well. That's why we're going until 6.
2: Awesome. So like Donna said, it's on up until 6, the No Place Like Home Seniors Expo at the CLE Heritage Building.
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6: Mainly sunny and high of 17. It's going to be clouding up tonight, dropping to plus 5. Mix of sun and cloud for tomorrow. And a high of 16.
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0: 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Len, Steal My Sunshine. You know, of course, the brother sister team of Len weren't even talking to each other when that song was written, and of course, became their biggest hit. It is Scott Chasty with you, and we've got the Thunderwolves coming up this weekend. Windsor Lancers at the Gardens. So 7 o'clock both nights there, Friday and Saturday night. And of course, Friday night, I will be there. I've got my tickets. I think we're all pretty much going to be there because it is CKPR night. 91.5 CKPR night, where we're going to be set up in the lobby. We've got a $370 prize pack there, including $200 in gift cards, $50 for K&A, Robbins, Wakefield Oil Change Plus, and DNR Sporting Goods, not to mention a pair of tickets for Chantel Kreviazek and Rain Maida at the auditorium in November. Very proudly presented by 91.5 CKPR. I hope to see you out there in the lobby and cheer on the boys as they take on the Windsor Lancers this weekend. We got some Adele coming up.
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0: 91.5 CKPR Thunder Bay's radio station and 93.5 in Atikokan with Atikokan's own Alex Sampson Misery. And we love everything that he's doing. We're keeping an eye on his career, of course. You know, just being an Atikokan boy myself, really cool to see, like, you know, those well-produced videos with shots of the White Otter Inn and Main Street. You know, who amongst us from Atikokan has not done a Mainer? And if you don't know what a Mainer is, ask somebody from Atikokan, and I guarantee it's probably stupider than you're even thinking. So Scott Chasty wrapping things up here. Bill Hogan's got you for the rest of your workday and straight through to your drive home. And we're going to go with a boy band coming up next.
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2: 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That way seniors can have live demonstrations of modifications that turn barriers into gateways for them, also safety and wellness, and do-it-yourself empowerment. 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

Our 30-minute music mix continues with the title track from her new album. She was attempting to make the record feel like one endless summer night. 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

0: 91.5 CKPR, Thunder Bay's radio station. That is Drake, who just dropped what he calls a not-so-short film called The Fear of Missing Out. See what Drake did in Toronto over the summer. He plans on hitting the road in the new year. It's the 18K Payday Contest with Excalibur Motorcycle Works. I've got a couple of code words this afternoon. That's the first step to you pocketing money. We've got six more $1,000 cash prizes to give away. Grand prize draws $10,000. Katie is going to be at Excalibur Motorcycle Works on West Walsh this Friday between 11 and 1, and she will have a bonus code word. And again, I've got a couple of code words on the way. When you hear it, just go to ckpr.com to enter. So when Joe Jonas is not with his brothers, he's with this group, and they're coming up.
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5: Well, just a few clouds kicking around. 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Five overnight. Tomorrow, well, if you like today, you're going to love tomorrow. Sunshine and 16. Clouds will roll in at 19 for Friday. And right now, 17.
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0: 91.5 CKPR, Thunder Bay's radio station. That's Rhea May. I'm Bill Hogan. Rosalie Lazan is going to be our studio tomorrow. Rosalie is our latest kid co-host. Goes to Elsie McGill Elementary School tomorrow before school. Rosalie will be playing a starring role on the radio as a guest with Brad and Katie. After stopping in and spending some time, Rosalie wins a big bag of CKPR swag. Be a kid co-host Thursday mornings before school on Thunder Bay's morning show with Brad and Katie. You can get the details. Just go to CKPR.com. So Gwen from No Doubt calls it a girl power anthem. That's coming up.
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9: Changes are made to a housing development on Tokyo Street. Redevelopment of the city's waterfront and festival grounds is underway, and former police chief Sylvie Hoth's next court date is set for November. I'm Sherry Levisky-Kotick.
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1: 915 CKPR, Thunder Bay's radio station. That is Tyler Shaw. Thunder Bay Truck Center Dirt Track Nationals are coming up at Thunder City Speedway. Practice runs will be taking place tomorrow from 5:30 till 7:30. Then it's the pit party with the Hoolies from 8 till 10. Racing Friday at 5 and then Saturday at 4. There's going to be a free shuttle service available Friday from 4 to 11, and then on Saturday from 3 to 11 from the Arthur Street Marketplace. So tonight on Seacrest, some real easy ways to keep fruit flies away. And more on that, we'll see what's trending, plus a yet another 18K payday code word. Ryan Seacrest is in after 7. I've got another code word coming up real soon. Stick around for that. It's a breakup song using the alphabet. That's next.
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2: I'm Sherry Levisky-Kotick. Here's what's happening in Thunder Bay. OPP are investigating a break and enter into the Daily Grind Cafe and Convenience on Lakeshore Drive in Shunya. The incident was reported around 4:30 this morning. Security footage showed someone in the store, and OPP say two cash registers and one safe were emptied. Owner Becky Kapush says she was alerted by her security alarm system.
3: It seemed that someone had, according to the video footage, taken a hammer and smashed the door, came in through the door, went directly to the drawers, opened up all the drawers, grabbed the safe, threw it up over his shoulder and ran out with the safe, and then came back for the two cash registers.
2: OPP asked if anyone has any information about the break and enter to contact them or Crime Stoppers. A proposed 400-unit housing development at John and Junot is moving closer to construction. A developer information session on the project at 300 Tokyo Street was held last night. Director of Development Services Joel DePuter explains why the design concept for the project needed to change.
4: Higher bedrock elevations were found during geotechnical study. So that's somewhat adjusted the orientation of the buildings and the height of the building. So, you know, earlier on it was intended that there would be two levels, just as an example, right? There would be two levels of underground parking, and the rock has been found higher than expected. So one of those levels of parking will now be at ground level.
2: DePuter says the Ministry of Transportation also required an additional setback from John Street for the project. He says these kind of changes are a normal part of the development process as technical studies and regulatory consultation takes place. The first phase of a multi-million dollar redevelopment of the city's waterfront and festival grounds is underway. It will see the capacity of the festival area nearly double in size to accommodate bigger events in the future. City landscape architect Guy Walter says crews are already preparing the site for a future playground near the existing Tai Chi area.
5: As the guys are moving right now towards the water, we're going to see the picnic grove go in. We've got three more of these stormwater collection areas, biobasins, to go in, plus roughing in the future playground area, which is adjacent to the Tai Chi. We've got some berming around both spaces.
2: The first phase of the project also includes a new expanded parking area, landscaping, stormwater management, and a waterfront trail. The trial for Thunder Bay's former police chief Sylvie Hoth continues to be delayed because of health issues. Hoth was charged in April of 2024 with obstructing of justice and breach of trust. The Crown said in court today that it was eager to keep this case moving, but was aware of Hoth's health issues, while Hoth's lawyer said that her health remains an impediment and suggested having the matter returned to court in November. The case will next be in court on November 17th for an update on when the case may be able to proceed. None of the allegations against the accused have been proven in court. For more details on these and other stories, log on to tbnewswatch.com.
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2: The Toronto Blue Jays play a doubleheader today against the Baltimore Orioles. Their first game got underway at 1:35 this afternoon. At the bottom of the seventh, it is 4-2 for the Orioles. The teams will be back at it again tonight after bad weather postponed yesterday's game. The Tampa Bay Rays clinched the AL East last night with a 6-1 win over the New York Yankees. Tampa took its first division crown since 2021. Elsewhere in the MLB, Shohei Ohtani is expected back in the Los Angeles Dodgers lineup tonight after being injured. Ohtani has been on the sidelines since early September due to inflammation in his right bicep and lingering soreness in his left knee. There are four games on tap in the NHL preseason tonight. The Ottawa Senators and Toronto Maple Leafs split squads go up against each other, while the Minnesota Wild visit the Dallas Stars and the Anaheim Ducks take on the Los Angeles Kings. And Kawhi Leonard has signed a multi-year extension with the Toronto Raptors. The team has not released the financial details, but some media have reported that it is a two-year extension worth $115 million U.S. That's sports. I'm Sherry Levisky-Kotick.
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8: Just a few clouds and 5 overnight. Tomorrow, another sunny day. 16 for Thursday. Cloudy and 19 on Friday. Now, 17.
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Ryan Seacrest counts backwards on the weekend. It's the AT40. Here is the reigning number one song. It's Bruno Mars, CKPR.

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0: Well, just a few clouds, that's about it. 5 overnight tomorrow, another sunny day in 16. Clouds on tap for Friday. Right now, 17.
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91.5 CKPR, Thunder Bay's radio station. She is Alessia Cara. I'm Bill Hogan. Beautiful afternoon. The first full day of fall. We've got one more week left for September and one more opportunity on Friday to win that $150 gift card to Fresh Air, Thunder Bay's premier sporting goods store for bikes, along with skis, clothing, shoes, and so much more. It's Fresh Air on Balmoral. Join the club if you're not a member yet. It's free.

0: 91.5 CKPR, Thunder Bay's radio station. The movie was a Disney's Alice Through the Looking Glass from the soundtrack. That's Pink, a song that she calls a celebration of individuality. It's the 18K payday contest with Excalibur Motorcycle Works. We've got six more $1,000 weekly draws. Grand prize draws like $10,000. Katie's going to be at Excalibur Motorcycle Works on West Wall Street this Friday from 11 till 1. She will have in her possession a bonus code word. Oh, and just so you know, I've got a couple of code words coming up this afternoon, and one of those code words is going to be coming up real, real soon. Hint, hint, wink, wink. Well, it's a song that Lady Gaga said took her only 10 minutes to write. She calls it a happy record, and that's coming up.
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1: 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Here's some of what we're covering for your next newscast at 5.
11: Changes are made to a housing development on Tokyo Street. Redevelopment of the city's waterfront and festival grounds is underway, and former police chief Sylvie Hoth's next court date is set for November. I'm Sherry Levisky-Kotick.
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0: 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That is the weekend. It's the Shelter House of Thunder Bay 5050. 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
2: Good afternoon. We are live on location at the No Place Like Home Seniors Expo being put on by Age Friendly Thunder Bay. And you have a little over an hour left to check it out because it is on up until 6 o'clock at the CLE Heritage Building on the CLE grounds. And it is absolutely free. It's a free event that's going to help connect seniors with the experts, services, and resources they need to remain safely and independently in their own home. It's basically a one-stop shop for all sorts to different things that they may need. They can learn more about safety, wellness, home maintenance, accessibility, and rebates as well. Home is where the heart is, so they want to make sure it is also the safest place to be as well. So yes, this is on up until 6, so you have a little over an hour left. Like I mentioned, it's absolutely free at the CLE Heritage Building on the CLE grounds.
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1: I'm Sherry Levisky-Kotick. Here's what's happening in Thunder Bay. Provincial police are investigating a break and enter into the Daily Grind Cafe and convenience store on Lakeshore Drive in Shunya. The incident was reported around 4:30 this morning when the owner was alerted by their security system. Owner Becky Kapush says she's saddened by the incident.
2: It just feels very violating, not just to me, but also to just the community, because I know this is kind of we have a really wonderful, safe community, and we all take so much pride in it. And, we take so much pride in the store that we've created here. And so having someone come in and violating that feels really yucky.
1: OPP say two cash registers and a safe were stolen. Police are asking if you have any information to contact them or Crime Stoppers. A developer information session on a 400-unit housing development at 300 Tokyo Street near John and Junot provided an update on some of the changes that have been made to the project. Director of Development Services Joel DePuter says the Ministry of Transportation required an additional setback from John Street, while higher-than-expected bedrock means one level of the two levels of parking will need to be above ground.
3: There have been changes, and though that's somewhat expected, can't possibly be known at the onset of the development process. That in part's why we're having this meeting, to keep the neighborhood apprised of how the site has changed and the concept has changed as a result, and what the neighborhood should expect over the coming months as the development progresses.
1: Some residents who attended last night's information session expressed their dislike of the changes. Work is underway on the first phase of a major redevelopment along the city's waterfront and festival grounds. The project will nearly double the size of the festival area, creating more room for larger events in the future. City landscape architect Guy Walters says crews are already preparing the site for a future playground near the existing Tai Chi area.
4: As we move that forward, we'll be planning to disassemble the playground to the north. And as we're going through this, we are just in the process of finalizing the tender package for phase two and phase three that we're hoping to have put out for tender for next month.
1: The first phase will also bring expanded parking, new landscaping, stormwater management improvements, and a waterfront trail. The trial for Thunder Bay's former police chief Sylvie Hoth continues to be delayed because of health issues. Hoth was charged in April of 2024 with obstruction of justice and breach of trust. The Crown said in court today that it was eager to keep this case moving, but was aware of Hoth's health issues, while Hoth's lawyer said that her health remains an impediment and suggested having the matter returned to court in November. The case will next be in court on November 17th for an update on when the case may be able to proceed. None of the allegations against the accused have been proven in court. The Canadian Manufacturers and Exporters Association is out with a new report on workforce challenges in Ontario. They say that there's a shortage of key skilled trade workers because apprenticeship pathways aren't keeping pace with modern manufacturing. For more details on these and other stories, log on to tbnewswatch.com.
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1: The Toronto Blue Jays play a doubleheader today against the Baltimore Orioles. The Jays lost their first game to the Orioles this afternoon, 4-2. Teams are back at it again tonight after bad weather postponed yesterday's game. The Tampa Bay Rays clinched the AL East last night with a 6-1 win over the New York Yankees. Tampa took its first division crown since 2021. Elsewhere in the MLB, Shohei Ohtani is expected back in the Los Angeles Dodgers lineup tonight after being injured. Ohtani has been on the sidelines since early September due to inflammation in his right bicep and lingering soreness in his left knee. There are four games on tap in the NHL preseason tonight. The Ottawa Senators and Toronto Maple Leafs split squads go up against each other, while the Minnesota Wild visit the Dallas Stars and the Anaheim Ducks take on the Los Angeles Kings. And Kawhi Leonard has signed a multi-year extension with the Toronto Raptors. The team has not released the financial details, but some media have reported that it is a two-year extension worth $115 million U.S. That's sports. I'm Sherry Levisky-Kotick.
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8: Now just a few clouds and 5 overnight. Tomorrow, sunny day and 16. Clouds, 19 Friday. Right now, 17.

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Lacking intelligence, good judgment, or common sense, the definition of stupid. Okay, well, I guess that can happen when you're in love. She is Tate McRae. I'm Bill Hogan. Thunderbolts take on Windsor this weekend. Friday night is going to be CKPR night at the Gardens. When you go to the game, fill out a ballot to win tickets for Chantel Kraviazic along with Rain Maida, a CKPR presentation at the auditorium in November, plus $200 in gift cards. We got $50 to K&A Variety and Gas Bar, also Robbins, Wakefield Oil Change Plus, and DNR Sporting Goods. 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You can win tickets for both Thunderwolves games tomorrow. It's Big Brain on.

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0: Well, just a few clouds and 5 overnight. Tomorrow, another nice one. Sunshine, 16, cloudy for Friday. Now it's 17.
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0: 91.5 CKPR, Thunder Bay's radio station. Well, my goodness, we are certainly setting the bar high now, aren't we? Best day of my life. And on a Wednesday, although it is the first day of fall, so we do have high expectations. That's American Authors. I'm Bill Hogan. The Thunder Bay Medieval Fair is coming up in a few weekends. It's going to be taking place at the Hymers Fairgrounds. Two action-packed days of medieval merriment. A good time shall be had by one and all. There'll be the Knights of Valor jousting demonstrations along with other performers. There'll be a costume contest. There'll be plenty of music, a market, food, and so much more. So it's coming up on the weekend of the 10th and 11th, so 3 weekends from now. You can get your tickets and find out more details. Just go to our website. Gwen Stefani coming up.
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1: 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It is the 18K Payday Contest with Excalibur Motorcycle Works. The contest where the goal is for you to win money. We've got six more $1,000 draws. Our grand prize draw is $10,000. Katie is going to be at Excalibur Motorcycle Works on West Walsh. She'll be there on Friday between 11 and 1, and she will have a bonus code word. I've got another code word. We'll get to that soon. When you hear it, enter it. Just go to ckpr.com, and you'll be one step closer to winning money. So tonight we're going to find out the official song of summer, plus a real easy way to keep fruit flies away. It's On Air with Ryan Seacrest at 7. Harry Styles kicks off a 30-minute music mix coming up.
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2: 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Yeah, right. 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
9: A few clouds at 5 overnight. Tomorrow, sunshine, 16. Cloudy and 19 for Friday.
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0: 905 CKPR, Thunder Bay's radio station. That is the weekend. I'm Bill Hogan. Well, October is certainly coming up fast. September seems to fly by so quickly. We've got a week left in September. One more opportunity on Friday to win that $150 gift card to Fresh Air. 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Destiny's Child, coming up.
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0: 91.5 CKPR, Thunder Bay's radio station. That is Charlotte Carden. It's Thunderbolts hockey this weekend at the Gardens. 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Win tickets for both Thunderwolves games this weekend. That's tomorrow. It's Big Brain on Brad on Thunder Bay's Morning Show with Brad and Katie. It's the 18K Payday Contest with Excalibur Motorcycle Works. Ryan Seacrest has got another code word after 7. Chapel Roan after this.
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2: Have you ever had a dark chocolate pretzel?
3: We've had yours from high school.
2: Oh my gosh, that's so hard to explain. You try it.
3: So we took a field trip to Ryan's hometown, Sisney and myself and Patty, without Ryan.
2: Not for work,
3: not
2: may
3: for
2: I
3: work,
2: add.
3: To see all the places he talks about.
2: Without me.
3: She wasn't your ex-girlfriend. Carrie Russick?
2: I mean, this is what we're talking about, high school.
3: Yeah.
2: No, she was the cheerleader.
3: She was your cheerleader.
2: Like, we all football players had cheerleaders.
3: Yeah. And she would make you these chocolate covered pretzels every game day, so she made them for us.
4: So she made them for us.
3: Not that hard.
4: And that's how we got all those high school pictures of you.
2: No, but what's hard to comprehend is why you went to my hometown to visit my high school friends. And by the way, they knocked on my old house growing up, who has other families living in it.
3: Well, we've worked with you how many years, and we've heard about all these
2: but
3: places.
2: But then they
3: why
2: went into
3: we
2: my old bedroom
3: see?
2: As
4: we did,
2: a kid.
4: We did go into your old bedroom, but in our defense, we didn't knock on the door. We were
3: they
4: just
3: were
4: looking at the house, and then they came home.
2: But yeah. You drove to my old house yes. Where I grew up and sat outside.
4: It was like our own little
2: of course
4: like,
2: they would come out.
4: Where are those?
3: We were just going to take pictures outside the house.
2: Yes. Well, that's why they probably came out to shoo you away. You see?
4: And you know what's crazy?
2: That?
4: No. That weekend, the very next week, was the pandemic.
3: Yes.
4: And the world shut down after
3: you
4: that.
3: You almost got stuck in your hometown.
2: Oh, gosh.
3: The pandemic.
2: If you were underneath my glow stars on my ceiling yeah. In my bedroom
4: which
2: as a
4: are
2: kid,
4: still up there, by the way.
2: I know. Constellations.
3: Cute.
2: That's how I know.
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18: 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Tomorrow, sunshine, 16. Cloudy and 19 for Friday.
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1: Oh, hey, while you have your phone out, connect with On Air with Ryan Seacrest on your socials. Oh, that's not a phone. That's one of those things they give you while you're waiting for a table at a restaurant. It's vibrating. 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
2: Fruit flies, they are annoying. They can literally take over your kitchen before you know it. Bananas in particular, they love fruit flies. So the question is, how can you stop them from conquering your bananas and your counter? I mean, they honestly just drive me crazy.
3: No, they're just annoying.
2: Yeah. Cut the edges off the stem of your bananas.
3: It's always the bananas.
2: Because right, they're going for the top. Cut the edges off the stem.
3: And you're supposed to wash your bananas, too.
2: Do that? Well, yeah, I don't wash my bananas.
3: You're supposed to, when you get back from the store, you're supposed to wash them, not with soap or anything, but just like.
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3: Yes, and that'll also help with fruit flies.
2: I've never done that in my life. All right, so that, and then cut off the tops. There you go.
3: All right.
2: Today's quote, the best way to honor your parents is to take care of their child.
4: Take care of yourself. I get it.
2: You are their child.
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1: Selena Gomez has quite literally grown up over the course of this show from when she first visited our studio as a teenager on Wizards of Waverly Place, now being married to Benny Blanco, who's been on this show many times, enjoying life with him. 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
7: 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The action kicks off Thursday, September 24th, with practice from 5:30 to 7:30, followed by the Hoolies, live at 8. Friday, racing starts at 5, with pit gates opening at 3 and general admission at 3:30. Saturday, racing starts at 4, with pit gates opening at 1 and general admission at 2:30. The Modifieds chase $20,000, while Superstocks and Midwest Modifieds battle for $10,000. 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
13: You can leave me behind. Trust me, I'll only hold you back. I'll be parked right here, waiting for you, while you let loose on the dance floor. Because as much as you hate to leave me for a night, I'd love to see you in the morning even more. Thanks for leaving me. Have a good time, buddy.
14: 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Mad Canada.
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2: 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Fall started last night. We got to declare our official song of summer in a second.
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